0: handled that one.
1: It's because it was
0: like adopt the highway. You just, you know, the people downstairs, Michelle downstairs.
2: Yeah. Angel.
0: Adopted that bathroom. She took care of the period stuff down there. And now you have Sebastian.
1: You're welcome.
3: Seabass. I say we go in business and we buy like a machine that distributes them, you know,
0: because they want them for free.
4: They should be free.
5: When you say should be free, why should tampons be free?
4: Because it's because we have to deal with having a period. It's not, and like why, first of all, why would they be taxed? They should just be given out.
1: Forget the tax. Okay, let's talk about just at the office.
4: Right. Because it's an expense that we didn't ask for.
2: So, that's why I take
1: a question. Here's a better analogy for the ladies out there. I'm sorry to mansplain this for you.
4: It does.
1: So here's a better analogy for you ladies. We don't go into the bathroom and pay for squares of toilet paper.
5: Right.
1: Why are we paying for another?
2: Different argument.
4: No, I think
1: it's
4: good.
1: That's why it's an analogy.
2: Yeah, it is. I like this one.
0: Yeah, that makes more sense.
1: Mm-hmm. Yeah, this is a natural thing that's a regular part of our bodily function. You're not making us pay for toilet paper and towels.
2: Or soap.
5: So is why they should be free, the tampons?
1: That's why I put them there, Greg.
4: Like you said, like it's a provided service in the bathroom because it's a bodily function.
1: Now, the whole taxing thing is ridiculous because then you could apply that again to soap and toilet paper, et cetera.
4: So maybe we should.
0: Did American Psycho go into the women's room to place these there? That's a good question.
1: First off, Mr. Bateman.
2: Did you put cameras in there too?
1: I specifically went in Sunday morning, 8 a.m. when no one's in this office.
4: Wow.
1: I knocked and I said, hello.
4: Hello.
6: Is this Sebastian?
4: Housekeeping.
1: The light was off, meaning that no one had been in, you know, it's the motion detection light was out there. And I went in and I placed my gift to you ladies.
4: That was really nice.
5: That's really nice.
4: I mean, the thing is, it's hard to say no because he got the good ones. He didn't get the, like, cardboard ones.
1: Hashtag thoughtful.
0: You know how you can get...
5: how do you know which ones are good?
0: You know how you can get your business name and your phone number and your logo, like, on a pen?
1: Or a little kid, little league baseball team?
4: Oh, yeah. Insert Seabass.
0: No, I'm saying, like, you should be able to get, like, where there's, like, custom wrappers. Where it's, like, Seabass's face on the wrapper.
1: Oh, I thought of that.
0: Or on the app, or on the applicator.
4: On the applicator, it literally goes inside.
3: Now, do we look at this all angles? Do you think there will be a complaint?
1: I think that somebody out of spite will remove the sign that says courtesy of Sebastian.
5: Probably.
1: They'll enjoy my tampons.
3: Yeah. The Woody Show.
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5: Heat advisory goes on through the weekend. We'll see hot, humid conditions. A storm chance shows up on the 4th of July. A small chance, but all precautions outdoors in the heat. A few clouds around tonight. Lows mid-70s. Pop-up storm possible on the 4th, but not likely to rain in a lot of places. Mid-90s the high. Heat index levels way up there to 105. I'm meteorologist Mark Thibodeau.
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0: 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Four States, what's up?
1: Yeah.
0: Thank you for being here and checking out the show. 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
1: And we are into another new hour. Insensitivity training for a politically correct world. Woody, Greg, Menace, Gina Grant, Seabass, Sammy.
2: Hello.
1: I tell you, man, I want to get to the bottom of it, so I brought dumbass Tyler into the studio. And Morgan, they have been out in the hallway every time I go by, bickering.
3: I got pissed off and I went back to my studio.
4: Whoa. Really?
1: Bickering. Trouble impaired. Now, for those of you not aware, we found out just recently that Morgan and dumbass Tyler are cohabitating.
5: They're roomies.
1: They decided to be roommates.
4: No. Uh-oh.
1: Yeah, and so this is only... How long you been living together?
3: God, 2 weeks, 3 weeks?
1: 2 weeks.
4: Okay.
1: These are what they call growing pains.
4: Yeah. Right?
1: It's that adjustment period. Yeah. And anytime you move in with anybody, even if it's like a romantic partner, there's always that, like, getting used to each other.
2: And how you guys live.
3: Yeah.
1: And man, I don't know, something with chicken... I don't know exactly.
4: Oh, the chicken thing.
3: Yeah.
1: So you know about this?
4: Okay. Yeah.
3: I'll explain, but here's why I'm mad is as soon as I'm done explaining, Tyler's going to look y'all all in the eye and say, I'm lying.
2: Okay.
3: So just know that.
4: Okay. Well, he's known to do that, yeah.
3: Okay, yeah. So that's the problem I have with him right now. Last night.
1: Oh, is this the question that you asked me in the office?
4: Yes.
3: Yeah.
1: It's all based on this?
5: Because yes.
4: Tyler asked me the question he asked me, he goes,
1: hey, could that's a good question.
4: Yeah.
1: Out of nowhere. I'm like, all right, we're working on getting the show together.
2: Yeah, Morgan said the same thing.
1: And he goes, how do you defrost chicken?
4: Yeah.
1: I go, all right.
2: Yeah. Let's go there.
1: Yeah. Okay.
4: Because there's a little bit of conflicting reports because I was like on each other's side.
2: Well, let's hear the story. Yeah.
1: Please. Okay.
3: So the timing is what's confusing to everyone, right?
4: Yeah,
3: but
4: yesterday
3: I noticed there was chicken in the sink. I'm like, okay.
4: Cool.
3: He went to the store and got some chicken.
1: In a package, not just...
2: Yeah.
5: Okay. Not just loose.
3: Not just live chicken. It's in the package that you would buy it in, I assume frozen, sitting in the sink.
4: Mm-hmm.
3: I went to bed pretty early last night, earlier than usual. And then this morning, he leaves before me. This morning, I woke up and I'm like, oh, it's still in the sink.
2: Oh.
3: So I texted him. I said, hey, you know this chicken's still in the sink, right? He's like, yeah, leave it. I'm like, okay. And I was like, just make sure, you know, we need to bleach the sink afterwards because, like, Salmonella City. And then... here we are, and it's going to be sitting in the sink for like 8 more hours, and then I'm lying. And then
1: either way, that's too long.
4: This is the factor I didn't know because I'm like, okay, is it frozen solid? Then yeah, I can sit out for
3: No,
4: didn't know the amount of time.
3: Well, the rule is like 2 hours. That's why I'm mad he says I'm lying.
2: 2 hours is for cooked chicken to eat, and then before you put it in the fridge. Things should not be thawed on the counter or in the sink. They're supposed to be thawed in the refrigerator.
5: In the fridge.
3: Right.
1: Well, because I do remember somebody who worked in a kitchen. Now, if this is, you know, not accurate, I would never eat at this restaurant again.
2: Okay.
1: But this person, they're a professional in this arena, and they said for frozen stuff like that, you can put them in water, but it's got to be ice water.
2: Yes,
3: I do that.
1: So the mistake that people make, they'll take like a pound of ground beef out of the freezer, and they'll try to be thawing it in, they'll get hot water, and they'll put it in like, no, because that breeds.
2: Kill yourself.
1: That breeds.
2: No. I do that. I've done it every time. My whole life.
1: Ice water.
4: Oh, my God.
1: Ice water.
2: I'm okay. And you wonder why you have so many stomach problems.
5: You're right.
1: Well, maybe you've gotten lucky, but like, can't you see like where that would be? Because you're putting hot heat, warmth.
3: It's the bacteria and stuff.
1: Yeah, but it's not hot enough to cook it.
5: And Sammy says she's okay. You're totally not.
3: Yeah. it's all about that danger zone temperature.
1: Yeah. Now, with the chicken sitting out, especially for that long, because
3: it's sitting out as we speak.
1: Okay, Joe put like frozen burgers on a grill, and the outside is charred, but the inside's still frozen.
3: Water. Yeah.
1: Same idea, but I would think it would be reversed, right? So the middle of the chicken is still like
5: block of ice.
1: Cold. But the outside has gotten warm enough where now it's breeding because it's just it's sitting out in room temperature, you know, conditions.
3: Right.
2: Yes.
1: And so, yes, the middle of it is still frozen enough where it's not an issue. It's still cold enough. It's the outside as it starts to thaw, see, where that would start breeding. But overnight,
2: Tyler, I do have a question for you because being, I think, you know, someone who's come right from home to now living with Morgan, is this the way like your family does it?
6: 100%.
2: Okay. Doing this I knew it came from somewhere.
4: Yeah, because I didn't know the timeline.
6: I took it out right before I went to bed and it was 10
3: That's
6: o'clock.
3: A
5: that can't
3: lie.
5: Be true because matter. Morgan said she went to bed early and saw it before bed.
3: I didn't even train last night.
5: So is your concern Tyler's tummy or your sink?
2: or both?
5: Like, why are you so worried about this?
3: At first it was like, oh, the chicken in the sink, like we need to throw away the sponges in the sink, yeah, like Clorox, bleach it out. And then also like,
1: but you said it's in the package,
4: yeah,
1: right?
4: But it's in the package. I wouldn't be that afraid.
5: Being paranoid.
3: But it's been sitting there for
2: It doesn't matter. Just spray it with bleach. Yeah. It's no big deal.
3: Yeah,
2: it's
3: okay. Fine. That was my worry. Also, I guess kind of worried about him. Like, now I just know not to eat anything that he cooks. But then it's like the him telling people and me that I'm lying and I'm making it up. That's driving me crazy.
1: All right, the safest ways to defrost chicken are in the refrigerator. It takes 24 hours. In a sealed bag submerged in cold water, 1 to 2 hours. Change the water every 30 minutes. I had not heard of that.
2: Oh, oops. Yep.
1: Or using the microwave's defrost setting. Those are
5: never do that.
2: Don't do that.
1: Yeah. Oh, frozen chicken on a tray and bottom shelf of the fridge takes about 24 hours for most.
3: Okay.
1: Or 4 hours per pound.
2: Per pound, yeah.
1: The cold water method, faster. Submerge chicken in a sealed bag in a bowl of cold water. Change the water every 30 minutes to ensure it stays cold. Microwave would be the fastest. The defroster, the 50% power setting, uses only for boneless pieces and cook immediately as some parts may start cooking.
2: Yeah.
4: Okay. And let me ask Tyler. So, are you just lying about the time because you're embarrassed that you did leave it out too long? Or you're sticking with it was 10 p.m.?
6: I'm sticking with it was 10.
2: But here's the thing. It doesn't matter because that's too long. It doesn't matter.
4: Yeah, that's what I'm saying. That's still too long.
2: 10 p.m., 1 a.m.
4: So that's why I'm asking about the embarrassing part.
6: So I will say in my household, we would do it for like up to 12 hours just to make sure it was completely unfrozen.
3: That's actually crazy.
1: Never thaw on the kitchen counter or in hot water to avoid bacterial growth. Cook immediately after thawing regardless of the method used. Do not refreeze raw chicken after it's been defrosted.
2: Yeah.
3: Oh.
1: You can cook
2: chicken. Jeez, Sammy.
3: You can cook
1: chicken directly from frozen if needed, like in an oven or a pressure cooker, but it does take 50% longer.
4: Yeah. No wonder Sammy would be pooping all the time.
5: Right? Exactly. Yeah.
2: Stomach problem.
7: I don't cook chicken
4: warm
7: that much.
4: Warm desserts.
1: That's the issue.
2: That's the culprit.
1: A warm dessert.
5: Right. I'll be in the hospital.
2: I put chocolate over my frozen chicken.
5: But nothing's wrong with me. Yeah.
3: So I always just put it in the fridge and then when it's thaw, it's thaw.
2: That's fine, what you're supposed to do.
3: Yeah. But so it usually takes a couple days.
4: Also, I leave items out too, but not that long.
3: Well, it's sitting out as we speak. So
4: Tyler, it's called gaslighting.
3: But we have one bathroom.
5: Yeah, why are you gaslighting?
4: Yeah.
5: What's the benefit?
3: It's driving me
5: there?
3: Crazy. I don't get it.
1: Yeah, you'll figure it out. You guys will figure out whatever this balance is.
4: He's shrugging his shoulders.
2: Well, that's like saying like I killed 6 people. No, I only killed 2 people. No, it doesn't matter if it was 2 or 6. You're wrong.
3: And you said you put it out when you were doing dishes when I was walking the dog.
6: No, I said I put it out right before I went to bed. I was doing the dishes when you came back.
3: Yeah.
6: And it wasn't in there when I was doing the
2: dishes. But how would Morgan even know if she didn't see it before bed?
3: And if I saw it this morning and I didn't see it last night, I probably wouldn't have texted you because I would have just told you when I got in.
2: Or the text would have been like, what's up with the chicken in the sink? Like a brand new conversation.
3: I mean, anything?
6: I'm just saying what I already said.
1: Yeah, that looks like a man who's caught in a lie.
3: This is going to be fun.
1: Or he had an idea of what really happened, but now he's kind of realizing that, you know what, she might be right, but I can't give in to that. Yeah. So I'm just going to go, you know what? Yeah, I said what I said.
7: It's too late.
4: Well, he comes from sports radio, so they always.
2: You got to dig in.
4: Yes, you have to dig in even when you're wrong. That's her method.
1: Oh, I know. There's a guy. Very well respected. He's a radio Hall of Famer. And I remember he told me years ago, he says, in talk radio and sports talk radio, the key to success is taking a position. Figure out whatever your position is going to be, and you die on that hill.
2: Oh, yeah. No matter what. Yeah.
1: Like you could say Tom Brady's the worst quarterback that's ever played the game. And no matter what kind of fact comes into play, what kind of stuff changes
4: evidence,
1: your opinion,
5: doesn't matter.
1: Like in your own mind, you never waver. You go, nope. And you just stick with that because that's what gets the audience fired up. And that's what gets people like, oh my God, are you insane? And that's why it works.
4: You know what?
2: So
1: that's what
2: he's doing.
1: That's what he's employing.
4: Yeah, good radio.
1: That's the strategy he's employing with his new roommate, Morgan.
2: Now, somebody on the text asks a very interesting question. They say, is DAT Hispanic? Because that's how we Hispanics defrost everything.
6: How we defrost it.
3: I don't know how y'all.
2: That's a cultural
3: thing. How are you
2: thing?
3: Alive? Yeah. But yeah, it's making me think I'm crazy. So a lesson in gaslighting.
1: This is why, you know, this could work because we are all here for you.
2: Yeah, exactly.
1: To help
2: out.
3: Yeah, it's true. Because normally I would just go to my job and talk about my roommate behind their back.
1: Just drag him in. Yeah. All right. More Woody Show's next. Hang on.
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0: 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It is the Woody Show. You know, we got you. But in the morning, they got a chance to win $1,000 at 7:10. Chris Purple Haze and Bobby here on Big Dog 97.9, getting you set up with that cash.
1: Sweet.
0: Now, once you win it, what you do with it, that is your business.
2: Yeah, yeah. Totally.
0: We don't need to know what you do with it. We don't want to know what you do with it, but you can win it. $1,000, 7:10, with Chris Purple Haze and Bobby on Big Dog 97.9.

0: a couple more pieces of feedback on the chicken defrosting gate.
1: Our first fight.
0: Your first fight. Yeah.
1: Aww, well, so cute, right?
0: Somebody had something about some advice for Tyler. Said, man, dumbass Tyler really is a dumbass. Arguing with a woman who he lives with for over an hour over a disagreement and calling her a liar to people. Yeah, good luck with that in the future, my boy.
1: Yeah. That's a rookie mistake.
0: This one, 314. Keep the dumbass Tyler and Morgan roommate chronicles coming.
2: Yes, I love it.
1: I don't love it.
2: Yeah.
3: Oh, he's going to screw up many more times. Yeah.
0: Now, also, business idea for Morgan. Advertise selling your used underwear, but then the catch is that Tyler is the one who wore it, so it gets extra stank.
1: I kind of love it, but then people out there will think, oh, this you nasty bitch. Like a
2: big man. True. Yeah.
0: All right, Seabass has something to debut
3: here. I think it's a good time for some new Woody Show artwork, which we haven't done in a while.
0: Yep.
3: So somebody in the text brought up an old nickname that Woody had for Tyler. Darth Butter.
2: Darth Butter, yes.
4: Oh, yeah.
0: Because that? His voice, like when I first heard him speak, it always sounded like he had a throat full of butter. Darth Butter.
3: He's always
0: in black.
3: Yeah. Uh-huh. So I got a little artwork together, and now for the Woody Show studio, we have
0: a Darth Butter.
3: It's new because it's in Morgan's room, which is, as you said, floor to ceiling filled with stupid sports from the band.
0: Finger skateboards.
1: Oh my god. Bell rapper. I'm just gonna picture of his room.
5: Literally can't see the wall. It's
0: Madison's
5: full of boxes.
0: Taking a picture, and we'll have it posted on our Instagram. At the Woody Show, you can check out the new Darth Butter artwork.
1: He did unpack I think two boxes yesterday, so that's good.
3: That's good stuff.
1: That'll
3: be out.
0: Yeah.
5: The only thing it's missing is his necklace.
1: Oh, his chain.
4: Can I get one photo of that?
0: Nice. Yeah. All right. 877-44 Woody.
4: Strong.
0: Text us over to 22987.
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0: 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You know, right before we hit the airwaves, you know, Maze every afternoon at 420's got that 420 hookup. And that is your chance to win tickets to the biggest shows all summer long. 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

And now those musical mavens of Monterey, The Warning on Hard Drive XL, where the honor group of the night is Americans. 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

0: Foo Fighters on Hard Drive XL as you and I get underway on the Friday night, 4th of July weekend, rock and roll kickoff, mother humpin' jambo, frickin' re-edition of the show. I'm your host, the Sonic Warrior, Lou Brutus. My guest tonight will include Billy Howerdell of A Perfect Circle and Brent Smith of Shinedown. All of our features will celebrate America's 250th birthday, including Poetry Corner, The Rant, and It Came From the Web. 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Plus, we will also celebrate the 30th anniversary of our show. What a weekend!
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13: Heat advisory goes on through the weekend. We'll see hot, humid conditions. A storm chance shows up on the 4th of July. A small chance, but all precautions outdoors in the heat. A few clouds around tonight. Lows mid-70s. Pop-up storm possible on the 4th, but not likely to rain in a lot of places. Mid-90s the high. Heat index levels way up there to 105. I'm meteorologist Mark Thibodeau.
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0: Breaking Benjamin on Hard Drive XL, the latest Something Wicked. Looking forward to the kickoff of their tour with Chevelle and Starset in early September. I'm Lou Brutus. I need to take a moment to thank you for all of the support for our show, which this weekend is celebrating its 30th anniversary. There are tons of other folks to thank behind the scenes, including the bands, but without you listening, none of this exists. Now, we have a special 30th anniversary edition of the weekend show on the way. All of our interviews will be taken from the Hard Drive Archive. You will hear from Ozzy Osbourne, Corey Taylor of Slipknot, Chester Bennington of Linkin Park, David Draiman of Disturbed, Jonathan Davis of Korn, and Ivan Moody of Five Finger Death Punch. Oh, and did I mention Lars Ulrich from Metallica?
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Dragula, one of the great car songs of all time from Rob Zombie. Speaking of which, you and I will celebrate America's 250th birthday with an awesome auto series in Screen Time right after The Who with Johnny Hawkins on Hard Drive XL.

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Stone Temple Pilots, they continue on Godsmack's The Rise of Rock Tour tonight in Stephen King's hometown of Bangor, Maine. Poetry Corner salutes America's 250th right after Wage War on Hard Drive XL. I can't.

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3: Happy 4th of July this weekend in the good old U.S. of A. And I'm so glad we're all together as we forge the American way. 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Nobody screams here about politics. 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
7: Heat advisory goes on through the weekend. We'll see hot, humid conditions. A storm chance shows up on the 4th of July. A small chance, but all precautions outdoors in the heat. A few clouds around tonight. Lows mid-70s. Pop-up storm possible on the 4th, but not likely to rain in a lot of places. Mid-90s the high. Heat index levels way up there to 105. I'm meteorologist Mark Thibodeau.
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0: That is Englishman Billy Morrison for this 4th of July weekend on Hard Drive XL, a tune called Becoming. However, we offset his Englishness with the fact that two of the guests on that song are from the hotbed of the American Revolution, Boston, Massachusetts, Sully Erna of Godsmack and Nuno Bettencourt of Extreme. I'm Lou Brutus. Godsmack has not one, but two songs on our 30 songs from 30 years list. We published it earlier this week. 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
1: 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It's a building right there on the mall where you can go to in person see incredible things like the Declaration of Independence, the U.S. Constitution, the Bill of Rights. These are the original signed documents. They also have a copy of the Magna Carta and all of these other amazing things. You have got to go there at least once in life, but until then, hit the site to see their online collection, archives.gov.
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1: A Perfect Circle. Join me as featured artist in just a moment. Later tonight, I will also chat with this group, Shinedown, on Hard Drive XL, where the honor group of the night is Americans. Our ancestors came from everywhere, which kind of makes us the lovable mutts of the earth.

0: Thank you to Billy Howerdell and A Perfect Circle for joining me this week as featured artist Billy. What does the rest of the year look like for A Perfect Circle after you get back from Europe?
1: Always in kind of writing mode, but now in focused writing mode for APC. So yeah, there's new tracks underway. And I could tell you, A, deadlines are good to have, and there also can be the problem. And if you don't have a deadline, that's a big problem too. So we've got some soft deadlines that we have set for things, and we're trying to hit them. And so far it's going well.
0: Are those soft deadlines like this year or next year soft deadlines?
1: Depends if you mean finished or putting out. For finished, I think that's our soft deadlines, is finishing something this calendar year.
0: Awesome. Well, yeah. Whatever it is, I can't wait. And I very much appreciate your time. It's always nice to see you.
1: Nice to see you too. Thanks, sir.

0: Alice in Chains for this Friday night, 4th of July weekend, rock and roll kickoff, Mother Humpin' Jambo Frickin'ry edition of the show. Thank you to Billy Howerdell of A Perfect Circle, joining me as featured artist this week. Brent Smith of Shinedown will be joining me a little bit later. I'm Lou Brutus, and one of the things I'm sad about over this 4th of July weekend as we celebrate the country's birthday and the 30th anniversary of Hard Drive is this will be the first 4th of July in many years without my best friend, Darla the Wonder Dog, who passed away last August. But she hated 4th of July because of the fireworks. If your dog hates 4th of July as well, remember, you can do what I used to do for Darla. Build a pillow fort out of your couch pillows and cushions. The dog will sit inside like a little bunker and will get a hell of a lot more rest.
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15: Heat advisory goes on through the weekend. We'll see hot, humid conditions. A storm chance shows up on the 4th of July. A small chance, but all precautions outdoors in the heat. A few clouds around tonight. Lows mid-70s. Pop-up storm possible on the 4th, but not likely to rain in a lot of places. Mid-90s the high. Heat index levels way up there to 105. I'm meteorologist Mark Thibodeau.
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1: Jesse Leach of Western Massachusetts Titans kill switch engage, 48 years old. 38 years on the planet tonight for the singer of Memphis Mayfire, Matty Mullins. Elsewhere in the entertainment world, Mr. Tom Cruise is 64, whilst Patrick Wilson from the Conjuring films and, of course, Watchmen is 53. Finally, two members of the 27 Club unfortunately joined on this day in history. Long list of musicians who died at the age of 27. Brian Jones of the Rolling Stones in 1969 and Jim Morrison of the Doors in 1971.
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1: Brent Smith of Shinedown will join me later tonight as special guest on Hard Drive XL, where the word of the night is freedom. I myself have the freedom to do any damn thing I want, so long as I get my girl's permission.

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1: As we mark our 250th birthday this 4th of July weekend, I am kind of hoping for an alien invasion from space. It might be the only thing that brings us back together on our planet and in our country, an actual threat against the human race. I think the best thing about little green men with laser beams flying overhead would be watching all of the wannabe influencers on Instagram and TikTok getting zapped while trying to get content. They would pose with their pooched lips with a spaceship in the background, and then wham! They get fragged live on the internet. Surely that could bring our country back together in joy and happiness.
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14: Heat advisory through the 4th of July, and we could be looking at some more heavy rain Saturday night. Given all the heavy rain we've had recently, going to be watching that close. A few clouds overnight, low 74. Pop-up storm possible on the 4th of July, 95 the high, heat indices to 105. And then overnight Saturday, mostly after midnight, showers and storms with locally heavy rain possible, low 73. I'm meteorologist Mark Thibodeau.
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0: Hell Yeah on Hard Drive XL, featuring the vocal stylings of our old friend Chad Gray, who I am looking forward to hosting just a couple of weeks from now as I return to Rockfest in Cadott, Wisconsin. The lineup is incredible, also including The Offspring, Limp Bizkit, Hailstorm, Gojira, and dozens of others. Speaking of rock stars, this weekend we are celebrating the 30th anniversary of our show. The original weekend edition started up 4th of July weekend in 1996. So instead of new interviews and music this weekend, we will feature stuff out of the Hard Drive archive. Guests will include Ozzy Osbourne, Corey Taylor of Slipknot, Lars Ulrich of Metallica, Chester Bennington of Linkin Park, David Draiman of Disturbed, Jonathan Davis of Korn, Ivan Moody of Five Finger Death Punch. What a weekend it's going to be.
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1: Brent Smith of Shinedown, my special guest in just a moment. To get us there, a band we celebrated earlier this week for Canada Day. 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
1: It Came From The Web is once again tonight celebrating the 250th birthday of America. The site is GilderLehrman.org. Now, much like the National Archives I told you about before, this is an amazing repository for early USA government documents and letters from its founding fathers. 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

0: Brent Smith of Shinedown joins me now as special guest. Brent, where have some of the places been whilst you have been out and about where all of a sudden people are like, hey, you're Brent Smith?
1: Airports, you know, flying in to do, you know, promotion and, you know, smaller areas and this and that and the other. And, you know, I'm wearing a hoodie or I'm not necessarily recognizable. And like somebody will see my tattoo or something. And then they'll like walk over and they'll like show me like, is this you? And I'm like, that is me.
0: I have a picture of your neck, sir. Man,
1: it's
0: lines up.
1: Yeah, exactly. I was, I'll tell you a funny thing, man. A couple years ago, I was on a plane and this extremely large individual was sitting next to me. Just a big guy, you know, and we took off and I could feel him like looking at me. You know, I have in-ears in. I'm listening. I'm just listening to music or going, you know, whatever. I'm not, but I can feel it. And I take my in-ears out for just a second to see if he says it. And he like taps me on my leg and I'm like, looked at him and he was like, is this you? And I was just like, it looks like me. And he proceeds to be like, I was just listening to Amaryllis and this record and this record. And he just went full on. And like the flight was like 2 hours long and just a lovely individual. But, you know, find out that he, you know, I'm not going to say like what city or what have you, but is a sheriff where I was going and is just a massive Shinedown fan. And like we exchanged numbers and what have you. And he's since become a really good friend of mine. And so you never know who you're going to meet.

0: Can't wait to host them in a couple of weeks as I return to Rockfest in Cadott, Wisconsin, The Offspring on Hard Drive XL. Shinedown before that, many thanks to Brent Smith for joining me as special guest tonight. He will be back every night next week as featured artist. Speaking of rock stars, the guest list is going to be amazing this weekend as we celebrate the 30th anniversary of our original show, the weekend edition of Hard Drive. Instead of new interviews like we do each week, this weekend is all stuff from our amazing Hard Drive archive. Guests will include Ozzy Osbourne, Lars Ulrich from Metallica, Corey Taylor of Slipknot, Chester Bennington of Linkin Park, David Draiman of Disturbed, Jonathan Davis of Korn, and Ivan Moody of Five Finger Death Punch. Happy birthday to the USA, and happy birthday to us.
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13: Heat advisory through the 4th of July, and we could be looking at some more heavy rain Saturday night. Given all the heavy rain we've had recently, going to be watching that close. A few clouds overnight, low 74. Pop-up storm possible on the 4th of July, 95 the high, heat indices to 105. And then overnight Saturday, mostly after midnight, showers and storms with locally heavy rain possible, low 73. I'm meteorologist Mark Thibodeau.
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1: As America celebrates its 250th birthday this week, Screen Time tonight is saluting American automobiles. 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Chevy Camaro SS, they've done several Mustangs through the years. 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

Thank you to the lead singer of this next band who joined me as special guest last night as he celebrated his 40th birthday. 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

0: Green Day as we put the wraps on Hard Drive XL for the week. Brent Smith of Shinedown is going to join me every night next week as featured artist. And of course, over this weekend, we will present our 30th anniversary edition of the show. We debuted 4th of July weekend in 1996. Hope you can join me for that. Please just give me a moment now to sincerely say thank you for supporting me and the show these many years. Anyway, I'm Lou Brutus, leaving you with the words of writer Dr. Hunter S. Thompson. We came out here to find the American dream, and now that we're right in the vortex, you want to quit. You must realize that we found the main nerve.
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7: Heat advisory through the 4th of July, and we could be looking at some more heavy rain Saturday night. Given all the heavy rain we've had recently, going to be watching that close. A few clouds overnight, low 74. Pop-up storm possible on the 4th of July, 95 the high, heat indices to 105. And then overnight Saturday, mostly after midnight, showers and storms with locally heavy rain possible, low 73. I'm meteorologist Mark Thibodeau.

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1: Heat advisory through the 4th of July, and we could be looking at some more heavy rain Saturday night. Given all the heavy rain we've had recently, you're going to be watching that close. A few clouds overnight, low 74. Pop-up storm possible on the 4th of July, 95 the high, heat indices to 105. And then overnight Saturday, mostly after midnight, showers and storms with locally heavy rain possible, low 73. I'm meteorologist Mark Thibodeau.
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8: Heat advisory through the 4th of July, and we could be looking at some more heavy rain Saturday night. Given all the heavy rain we've had recently, you're going to be watching that close. A few clouds overnight, low 74. Pop-up storm possible on the 4th of July, 95 the high. Heat indices to 105. And then overnight Saturday, mostly after midnight, showers and storms with locally heavy rain possible, low 73. I'm meteorologist Mark Thibodeau.
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12: Heat advisory through the 4th of July, and we could be looking at some more heavy rain Saturday night. Given all the heavy rain we've had recently, going to be watching that close. A few clouds overnight, low 74. Pop-up storm possible on the 4th of July, 95 the high. Heat indices to 105. And then overnight Saturday, mostly after midnight, showers and storms with locally heavy rain possible, low 73. I'm meteorologist Mark Thibodeau.
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10: Heat advisory through the 4th of July, and we could be looking at some more heavy rain Saturday night. Given all the heavy rain we've had recently, you're going to be watching that close. A few clouds overnight, low 74. Pop-up storm possible on the 4th of July, 95 the high, heat indices to 105. And then overnight Saturday, mostly after midnight, showers and storms with locally heavy rain possible, low 73. I'm meteorologist Mark Thibodeau.
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3: Well, as we get into another new hour, insensitivity training for a politically correct world, I introduce you to all my friends, all my pals. I'll start with myself. My name is Woody. I am my own best friend.
4: Right. Huh.
3: Yeah, then we got Greg Gorey.
5: Hoywood.
3: There is Menace.
6: Hi, what's up?
3: Gina Grant.
7: Hi.
3: Seabass is here.
7: Yeah.
3: We got Sammy.
8: Hello.
3: Morgan's here.
9: Hey.
3: We got the phones open for you. 877-44-WOODY. You can text us, check in over to 22987. We have a round of Woody Show Weakest Link that we thought might be fun.
5: Yeah, we do.
3: The listener, fun for you. Yeah. Always an argument here in the room for different things.
5: Never. Drama, attention.
3: So yeah. This is just like you would see in the television version of Weakest Link, where there are these questions and go around the room to the different people here in the studio. And the goal is to get how many right? Did we ever lower it from 8? Because I thought 8 seemed to be like where
6: it was like 5.
3: We were struggling. We were struggling to get to
6: 8 questions.
3: Eight questions.
10: That was with Matt.
5: Yeah, we don't struggle to get to 8. We struggle to get to 8 correct answers.
3: Yeah, but like how many questions do you think in that amount of time? Like how much?
5: Because
3: it's a minute. It's a minute on the clock.
5: About, I would say 10-ish.
3: Yeah. So there's only really room for error of 2 questions.
10: Right.
8: That's not happening.
10: That's
3: why we never eat.
6: That's why you gotta go quick.
7: That's why we're starving.
3: Yeah.
6: No hesitation.
3: Yeah, usually there's a meal, like a meal delivery promised. Yeah.
6: I'm starving.
3: If we do.
5: Pretty massive prize.
3: Yeah.
5: I'm addicted to the Jane Lynch version of Weakest Link, which rules. I would love to know, is there really an audience there? I don't think there is.
7: Oh, really?
5: Yeah.
7: I always thought there was at least a few rows filled.
5: That's what I thought, but it's pitch black. You don't see them.
7: Oh.
5: I think it might be.
10: Could be budget cuts.
5: Piped in.
3: Yeah.
5: Exactly. I wonder. If anybody knows, let me know.
3: Going to the taping of a show like that is awful.
7: Yeah, it takes forever.
5: Really?
3: Yeah, I told you. I went to a taping of when Regis... Back in the day when Who Wants to Be a Millionaire was super huge. Like, yeah. So let's, I think 2000, whatever year that was super huge.
5: That show's laboriously slow.
3: Dude, because the contestants had as much time as they needed to consider the options for the answer.
7: Really?
3: Oh, they could sit there forever. And there was no
5: boring.
3: And you're just like sitting there.
5: Yeah.
3: That music's going. You're sitting there. You're like, oh my God, it took forever.
8: How long would one taping take? Like a whole afternoon, right?
3: Oh yeah. It was hours.
7: Yeah.
3: Hours long. This is Woody Show Weakest Link. So Greg will ask the questions. We'll go around the room. We got to try to get 8 correct for Greg to buy us a meal.
5: Yes. All right.
3: And here we go.
5: Who's going
11: to the weakest
5: first?
11: Link?
10: You choose.
5: It's up to you guys.
3: You choose, Greg Gorey. You're the host.
5: Okay, let's just go to my left with Gina then.
7: Okay.
3: All right, so Gina, first up here, Woody Show Weakest Link, question number 1.
5: Gina, what does the T stand for in the name of Star Trek's Captain James T. Kirk?
7: Tiberius.
5: Correct. Woody, how many equal sides are there on a scalene triangle?
3: 6.
5: 0. Seabass, I can't get no respect was the tagline of what comedian?
10: Rodney Dangerfield.
5: Correct. Sammy, entomology is the study of what?
9: Science.
5: Insects. Menace, what is the name for a word that sounds the same as another word but has a different meaning?
6: Binary.
5: Homonym. Gina, which U.S. state is nicknamed the Show Me State?
7: Missouri.
5: That is correct. Woody, in Roman numerals, what does L represent?
3: 100.
5: 50. Seabass, when texting your bestie, what does R-O-F-L stand for?
10: Rolling on the floor laughing.
5: Correct. Sammy, what type of fruit juice is used in the cocktail Fuzzy Navel?
9: Grapefruit.
5: Orange juice. Menace, who became the president when Nixon resigned?
6: Eisenhower.
5: Gerald Ford. Gina, a person who earns just enough for basic needs is said to be living hand to what?
7: Mouth.
5: Correct. Woody, what is 69 plus 69?
3: I already messed it up. All right, 138.
5: Correct.
10: All right. Well, that there puts us right over the halfway mark.
3: Yeah, the halfway mark.
7: Oh.
3: Yeah, no, there's no way we were
6: question.
3: How come I couldn't have gotten R-O-F-L?
9: Right.
10: That being said, we got to 12 questions. So the screw up there was that we had an Ofer performance by
3: me,
10: Menace, Sammy.
3: Oh, no, I got the one at the end.
10: Yeah, Menace and Sammy, and almost Woody. He was
3: and almost me.
7: Mm-hmm. But people were moving quickly.
10: Yes.
3: Yeah, that was good.
7: That was good.
3: Yeah, I figured the triangle thing that happened, like, I'd never heard of that before. What's it called? What kind
5: scalene.
3: A scalene triangle. I'm like, oh, that's got to be
10: it's not.
3: I said, well,
5: it's
3: no, well,
5: not six-sided, that's for sure.
3: I figured it had to be like some kind of trick question. So I'm like, how many sides does a triangle have? Three. I'll just double it.
10: Yeah.
3: Six.
10: Boom. In your face, Jane Lynch.
3: Boom. Wrong.
10: Yeah. At least Mattis's answer with Eisenhower was a potential, that's a president.
7: It's possible.
10: Yeah.
3: Do we want to tap Morgan in on this one?
7: Yeah, of course.
10: Oh, she's dumb, though.
8: Thank you, Seabass. I was actually enjoying being skipped. But
7: okay, never mind. No Morgan.
8: I don't think I'll help the points out much.
3: Fine, how about this? You get to decide who's eliminated.
8: Yeah.
10: Yeah, your weakest performers, Sammy Menace and
8: Well, Menace
10: Woody.
8: Is staying because he's entertaining.
10: That's what I've been saying.
8: Woody. You don't like playing.
4: The weakest link. Goodbye.
3: I love watching. Greg loves watching Jane Lynch.
5: I do.
3: Weakest Link.
5: So good.
3: I love just being the fly on the wall for this one. Yeah, I'm of no real assistance. All right. Round number two. Woody Show, Weakest Link. Here we go. Who's first? I guess it would be Seabass, right?
5: It would be Seabass then.
3: All right.
5: Seabass, one of Menace's favorite singers, Johnny Cash, had a song called A Boy Named What?
10: Sue.
5: Correct. Sammy, the word ape is an anagram of what small vegetable?
4: Avocado.
5: P. Menace in fractions. What is a quarter plus a quarter?
6: 50.
5: 50? No, that would be half.
10: Oh,
5: Gina, what so very nice. Common surname is also the word for a metal worker?
7: Your mother.
5: Smith. Seabass, the trim of clothing worn by Santa Claus is what color?
10: White.
5: Correct. Sammy, what city named its airport after John Lennon?
4: New York.
5: Liverpool. Menace, what 1980s movie soundtrack had the number one hit Take My Breath Away by Berlin?
6: Dirty Dancing.
5: Top Gun. Gina, what did O.J. Simpson's initials stand for?
7: Orenthal James.
5: Correct.
8: Yes.
5: Seabass, what is the national sport of Japan?
10: Sumo.
5: Correct. Sammy, which U.S. state starts with a letter but doesn't end with a letter A?
8: Alabama.
3: It even says odd, yeah. Alabama.
5: That would be Arkansas.
10: Well, let's go through again. I will say perfect game so far for both Menace and Sammy. They refuse to get one right.
3: Nice.
10: Yeah.
3: We are halfway to a free meal.
8: Oh, man.
3: There was four.
10: Damn. That being said, we got to 10 questions.
3: 10.
10: We got to 10. And if everyone had performed as well as Seabass has been performing, we would have gotten two breakfasts because he is absolutely perfect so far. And the only player who's absolutely perfect so far.
11: Actually, my own horn.
10: These are just the facts of the case.
11: My own D, if I would count.
6: All right, stop playing around. Let's
3: all right.
6: Lock in.
3: Who gets voted out?
8: Got to be Sammy. Sorry, girl.
3: All right.
8: It's got to be. As if it wasn't close between me and Menace. Well, you just take so damn long.
10: That's true.
3: It is. Later.
8: Menace took a while on his as well.
3: It is. It is way more fun to cuck the game.
8: Join our chairs.
3: All right. Next round, Woody Show, Weakest Link. And who is the last one?
5: Start with Menace.
3: All right, Menace, you're first up. Here we go.
5: Menace, cognac is a fine brandy made from the juice of what fruit?
6: Grapes.
5: Correct.
10: Right.
5: Gina, in the human body, what is the name of the olfactory organ?
7: Nose.
5: Correct. Seabass, the Tale of Two Cities starts with, it was the best of times, it was what?
10: The worst of times.
5: Correct. Menace, in the movie Step Brothers, what is the name of Huff and Dobak's entertainment company?
6: Boats.
5: Prestige worldwide. Gina, how many letter E's are there in the word argument?
7: One.
5: Correct. Seabass, your Uber Eats driver brings you 15 quadruple cheeseburgers. How many beef patties do you
10: 60.
5: Have? Correct. Menace, what branch of medicine has a name which literally translates to the science of women?
6: OGBYN.
5: We'll accept that. Gynecology.
8: Yes.
5: Yeah. Gina, in nautical terms, how would you refer to a right turn?
7: Starboard.
5: Correct. Seabass, what is the fattest human organ?
10: The
5: fattiest. Excuse me.
10: Skin.
5: Brain.
3: Dumbass.
8: Wow.
7: Actually,
3: there goes your brain. Yeah, because that would have been the free meal.
8: You're kidding.
3: Yes. No, we got seven.
8: That's true.
3: We got seven. That would have been dumbass.
8: That's true.
3: Everyone
8: idiot.
3: Knows the food.
11: But if you would have performed like Gina, we would have had a free meal.
10: Hold on.
8: Oh my God.
6: Get on the internet.
3: Yeah.
6: Double check that.
10: Technically, if your brain is high in cholesterol, I do know that.
6: I did learn that your brain is full of fatty tissue. It's mostly fatty tissue. So it's probably right.
10: I mean,
6: I actually knew that.
10: That's good. I appreciate it.
12: Yeah, but
10: that being said, my overall performance is still superior.
12: Perfect.
7: The biggest that was shocker was yeah, exactly. OBGYN.
3: Yeah, except, oh you know.
10: That was a little bit of a gift.
3: Yeah. But everybody came in clutch except for Seabass.
10: Except for the guy
3: kicking ass the most.
8: Mm. Yeah, so now what do we do? Because that's, if we kick him out, that was our only chance.
7: Like, I think me and Seabass have only missed one.
6: You're like the Buffalo Bills, just choking.
8: Yeah.
10: From 1992.
8: Menace got the same amount right as Seabass this round.
12: Boom. Roasted.
7: Embarrassing.
10: Yeah, if you guys want to go by recent history, I'd kill myself. It's pretty even. However, overall, of course, I have the best record.
7: No?
10: Not in the game in general, yes, I do.
7: Okay, because you've been here longer.
8: If we want to eat, we got to kick Menace out.
6: Oh. Oh.
8: I'm sorry.
11: Yeah. You are the weakest link.
3: I appreciate that we get another round. Morgan's hungry over here.
8: I am.
3: Damn it.
5: All right.
8: One
3: last
8: food.
3: One.
5: Gina,
3: this is for
5: Seabass.
3: All the biscuits.
7: Come on, we can do this.
3: One show, weakest link. Here we go.
5: Gina, what was Claire Huxtable's profession on The Cosby Show?
7: Lawyer.
5: Correct. Seabass, 4 U.S. states end with a letter O. New Mexico, Ohio, Colorado, and which state?
10: Skip.
5: Okay, oh that would be Idaho. Gina, the first prototype of bubble wrap was intended to be what?
7: For astronauts.
5: Wallpaper. Seabass, which movie had the line, "Say hello to my little friend"?
10: That would be Scarface.
5: Correct. Gina, Mount Rushmore is in which U.S. state?
7: North Dakota.
5: South Dakota. Seabass, on the TV show The Simpsons, what is the name of Springfield's water park?
10: Fantasy World.
5: Mount Splashmore.
7: Come on.
5: Gina, what is the middle color of a rainbow?
7: Red.
5: A green. Seabass, the hotness of a chili pepper is measured on what scale?
10: Scoville.
5: Correct. Yeah. Gina, hemophobia is the fear of what?
7: Blood.
5: Correct. Seabass, what is the name of the last human city in the movie The Matrix?
10: Did Pangea.
5: Zion. Thomas. Gina, which Van Halen album featuring vocals by Sammy Hagar had a title made up only of numbers?
7: Your Mother Again.
5: 5150.
10: Only four there.
6: Yeah. Only if I was up in there, you know.
7: Yeah, you
10: would have gotten Zion.
8: No. You would have gotten Idaho.
6: Yeah.
7: Wrong Dakota. Come on. Don't we get half a point?
10: No, that's really obvious.
3: All right, conspiracy time.
7: Wait, all the ones he got wrong.
10: Now, Gina did miss way more than I did on that.
7: Ever heard of Idaho, by the way?
3: Conspiracy time.
10: Play the game.
3: Yeah. Do you think Greg, because he's on the hook for getting the food delivery, saves the hardest questions for... around like
5: a
3: that.
5: Long list.
10: That's not a conspiracy.
5: Keep on going.
8: I think he's reading those slow on purpose.
10: Well, yeah, keep on going. Yeah. You keep the stuff and save hard ones for the end.
5: You're right. Okay.
7: That's fine. Always a fight.
3: That's how you play.
10: I'd love to get a congressional inquiry into Greg's question.
5: Oh, and if you think I'm slow, Jane Lynch, my God, she'd be on question number 3 by
8: really?
5: Now.
8: Really?
5: Yeah. Yeah, that takes about 45 minutes for her to read one question.
3: He doesn't save the hardest questions. He saves the longest questions.
7: Oh, interesting. Mm-hmm.
10: Yeah. Hmm. He knows what he's doing. Also, Greg's very cheap. Don't forget that.
3: More Woody Show next. Hang on.
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13: A heat advisory is in effect until 8 p.m. on this 4th of July. Hot and humid today with a high of 95. The heat index around 105. There may be some isolated thunderstorms. Rain will increase tonight with a low of 73. A few scattered thunderstorms tomorrow as the high eventually hits 88 degrees. I'm Jeff Marr.

0: Show.
1: 5, 4, 3, 2, I let one go.
2: Well, there's a guy in Colorado who is suing Walmart. He says he bought some

0: hospital after repeated vomiting, and he spent 3 days in the ICU. They ran some tests which showed a gastrointestinal obstruction caused by the expansion of this uncooked dough. And the suit claims that Walmart covered the baking instructions on the bread with a sell-by label.
1: Ew.
0: And so as a result, he undercooked it.
2: Okay.
0: And his lawsuit says it's Walmart's fault, quote, altering product packaging. No word on, you know, how much this dope wants, but Seabass, I mean, you're still calling in every day for your jury duty.
2: Right.
0: He hasn't had a report just yet at this point.
1: Correct. Yes.
0: I don't think he's going to have to go.
3: It's early, though.
0: I'm not siding with this guy.
4: I'm not, because if that happened to me instantly, I would just look it up online. I'd be like, okay, I can't see what this
3: the instructions are
4: heated at, so I have a cell phone.
1: Now, I do feel for this man because uncooked bread, I actually like. My mom used to bake a lot, and I would grab some and I would eat it. And it was,
2: really?
1: It is delish.
0: So you mean just like bread dough?
1: Yeah, it's very.
0: So not like undercooked bread.
1: Right.
0: Just the dough.
1: It's very yeasty and numbers.
0: I don't know if I've ever tried that.
1: Now, the stuff that Walmart sells also, it doesn't look like just that floppy dough. It looks semi-baked.
0: Yeah. Would you call it half-baked?
4: Half-baked.
2: For sure.
4: So yeah,
0: he's good bread.
4: I would not side with this guy if I was on the jury.
0: Yeah,
2: I don't know,
4: because he's a dumbass.
2: He's a dumbass, but he does have a point.
4: Like I get the label's messed up,
1: right? But you
4: have two options: look it up or take it back.
0: Yeah, you're the
1: right. Well, I guess I'll just cram this in my hole.
4: Yep.
1: No other option.
0: Yeah, you're the one that just deciding not to. Like, oh well, I guess I can't do it.
4: Yeah.
2: Yeah.
0: No, there you
3: gotta
0: go.
3: Eat it regardless.
1: Yeah, we're not favor.
2: I think more of my point maybe is I don't agree, but I think he'll get the money. You know, like that. Yeah. Hey, couldn't see it. Well, what do you want me
5: on
2: to
5: a
2: do?
5: Technicality?
2: Yeah, right.
4: No, but you move forward. Yeah. You knew it was it didn't have the proper information.
0: Look, I don't think they're going to take this to trial.
2: You know,
0: I don't think Walmart cares that much. They're like,
4: they should.
0: Whatever.
3: They might pay his doctor a visit.
2: Right.
0: Yeah.
3: That's
0: what sucks.
3: Yeah, this sounds like a professional sewer.
0: Yeah, I'm saying that's what sucks, because people then will just file lawsuits knowing that whoever they're filing the company or whatever isn't going to want to, it's a waste of time. Right. It's a waste of their time. So they go, all right, well, we're going to end up spending X number of dollars to defend this, even though we know we're absolutely right in this case. And so they just settle. So the idiot walks away thinking that they got one over on somebody, which I guess they did. But at the same time, it just sets up a precedent where everybody then just comes forward and.
2: Yeah. Well, at least how much to make this go away?
4: Dumbass had to go through surgery for being an idiot.
5: At least.
0: Yeah. There's a 36-year-old paramedic working in Baltimore. He's in trouble with everybody he works with because he's accused of filming himself at work in full uniform, just peeing all over the workplace.
2: Oh, no.
0: And when I say everywhere, I mean everywhere.
1: Just pranking.
0: He peed in the workplace fridge.
2: Oh,
0: he peed in a pot of chili.
2: Ew.
0: On his supervisor's keyboard.
4: Oh, no.
0: He peed in the coffee creamer.
2: Oh, my God.
0: In the break
2: God.
0: Room. Now, according to the court documents, they even have this guy peeing on ice. Wiping that ice with the scooper and then using that scoop to mix the urine throughout the ice in the ice maker.
1: It's a death penalty. Then.
0: Yeah, before giving a thumbs up gesture to the camera.
2: Okay, so he went insane.
0: The cops say they have more video of him peeing in a carton of orange juice, hand soap in the bathroom, and on someone's chapstick, in a can of veggies, on the air conditioner vent at work.
4: Damn, God.
0: A can of scented room spray.
2: How much
0: in the
2: pee does he have?
5: I know.
0: In the waiting room of a doctor's office. Like, you name it, this guy's peed on it.
4: That guy got a lot of juice, man.
2: Yeah, I'm cool with death penalty.
0: Yeah, he turned himself in. He's looking at 23 criminal charges and a long list of other allegations.
2: Sweet. Oh, my God.
0: What an idiot.
2: Yeah. God, humanity's done.
0: 877-44-WOODY. 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
1: This is The Woody Show.
2: Follow-up. We're talking about that guy. The paramedic in Baltimore is in all kind of trouble. He was just peeing everywhere and everything.
3: Couldn't stop.
2: Yeah. The workplace fridge, a pot of chili, supervisor's keyboard. The hand soap in the bathroom, a can of veggies, an air conditioning vent. I think it's just, this guy was peeing everywhere. This person said, when I was in the Army, somebody peed into a half-empty beer can. The guy came back and chugged it.
4: It's a good prank.
2: Yeah.
3: That happened in school a lot.
2: This one says, my boy works at a jail. An inmate was throwing poo at them and got charged for it. He then rubbed the poo on himself, thinking that, hey, well, they're going to have to come in here and get me. And I guess they left him in there for the whole day, and then they pressure washed him.
4: Yes, such a good use of a pressure washer.
2: That's so good.
4: How much would you like to do that, Greg? Pressure wash that guy.
3: Oh, God. You could cut your skin wide open.
4: Oh, yeah.
3: That's powerful AF.
2: So I went to a Catholic high school, and people would poop in the urinal, and the nuns would be so dumbfounded, but call a school-wide assembly with pictures and everything.
3: Pictures.
4: And they're all mad.
2: A movie theater employee told me that somebody took a crap in the auditorium during Avengers Endgame.
4: Mm-hmm.
2: Yeah, that's fun.
3: Oh, good.
2: I worked, Gina's hometown of Kansas City. Restaurant had to close because a chef was peeing in and rubbing his junk on food and filming it.
3: What is the compulsion for that?
2: That's cool.
4: So mad.
2: Yeah, I did. Well, since we're talking about food and doing stuff like that. Different. Completely different. I just thought that was an interesting stat.
4: Yeah.
2: This stat here.
4: Okay.
2: Multitasking on the toilet. I mean, we all do that. Mm-hmm. But 1 in 25 people admit that they have eaten while they're sitting on the toilet.
3: How many? 1 in how many?
2: 1 in 25 people. Jeez. And here's what I thought was shocking. Women more than men overall, but also women more than men say that they have a snack while they're taking a dump.
3: Oh, my God.
2: So not even just using the toilet, but like taking a dump.
4: Sammy, I could almost see you doing this because you're just...
2: She probably would.
5: I probably would because I do have to go to the bathroom quite often when I'm eating, and then I have to put food down to go in and go to the bathroom.
2: But like, why would you take the food in with you?
5: Right, I don't take it in with me.
6: That's pig behavior. You're a gross pig.
4: I knew a guy in high school who said he liked eating cereal on the toilet.
2: Really?
4: I that was his thing.
5: Interesting.
4: Yeah, on the toilet.
2: Why?
5: I don't know.
2: Yeah, I don't
5: like
2: get it.
5: We're bringing a bag of chips with us to the bathroom.
4: Like, I wouldn't even bring a closed water bottle into a bathroom. Like, you don't bring anything in a bathroom.
2: I mean, you can bring like
3: a beer in there.
4: I don't want to.
5: In an emergency.
6: Yeah.
2: It's like people who can't even shower without a beer. Yeah, like
3: pretty sad.
6: I love my shower beer.
7: Donna is fun.
2: Cool. That was fun. 877-44-WOODY. Text over to 22987. More Woody Show's next.
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2: This is the Woody Show.
3: And let's learn.
4: Okay. Yeah.
3: Let's be educated. Let's learn a menace word of the day.
5: All right.
3: We got a word of the day calendar. Little buddy's got about a 200 word vocabulary total.
6: Building. That high, thank
5: That's
6: you.
5: A lot.
3: Yeah, well, over the years, he's added a couple.
5: Yeah, good.
4: It's like you're a chimpanzee.
3: He's added a couple.
6: I don't disagree.
3: Menace Word of the Day calendar. It's a word. It's the pronunciation guide.
6: Uh-huh.
3: Yeah. It's got the definitions on there and then also used in a sentence.
6: All right.
3: Now, will he retain this? I guess we'll find out. But
6: good luck.
3: Time for the Menace Word of the Day. Now, the page, Greg's got that for you, Menace, right. If you want to grab that from him.
6: Okay. Uh-huh. Yeah. Yep.
3: All right, I'll spell it for everybody. RENDEZVOUS. RENDEZVOUS.
6: Rendiva? Divu? Rendezvous. Use his brain.
3: I say Rendiva sounds like it'd be for like, Rendiva. You know, like growing new hair.
5: Yeah, dude. Right.
3: Yeah, like
5: Rendiva.
6: That does not look how rendezvous would be spelled at all.
5: Yeah.
7: No,
8: but what did you use? You use your own words to think, oh, that sounds kind of like
6: rendezvous.
5: Yeah.
8: Good job.
3: Yeah. Nice. Rendezvous. Menace word of the day.
6: Rendezvous.
3: Good job. Yeah.
6: I love a good rendezvous.
3: All right. So give us definition number one.
6: All right. An agreement between two or more persons to meet at a certain time and place.
3: Okay.
8: Nice.
3: All right.
6: Number two, a place designated for a meeting or assembly, especially of troops or ships.
8: Okay.
3: Okay.
8: Assembling, but yeah.
6: Okay. Right,
7: sure.
3: I'm very impressed.
5: You got it.
3: We've been a part of these other word of the day.
7: It's
5: an abomination. Yeah,
8: I'm surprised he nailed designated there.
3: Yeah.
6: Yeah.
3: All right. What's the word happening? Again, Menace?
6: It's the new liquid death energy drink.
3: What's the word?
6: Rendezvous.
3: Okay. Now use it in a sentence here.
6: Okay. On his weekends, Menace will frequently rendezvous at communal promenades with his Tyler, aka DJ Sloppy Tendons. Titans.
3: See,
8: T-E-T-O-N-S.
3: See, I think the sentences
6: T-tons?
3: Are
6: DJ Sloppy Tetons.
5: I don't even know what it is.
6: I mean, Tetons? Is that really Tetons?
8: Like the mountain range.
6: Yeah.
5: Yeah, the Grand Teton.
3: I think the sentences are unnecessarily complicated.
5: Yeah. Yeah.
8: Well, those are real sentences.
3: I know, like...
5: It's erstwhile Paramore.
6: What?
7: Paramore.
8: Yeah, it's like a Paramore.
6: Yeah.
5: Like a band.
6: Teton?
3: A.K.A. DJ Sloppy Tetons.
5: Oh, God.
6: Then they confer over the finer points of... accumulating adubsonate triples.
5: What?
3: Okay. We'll come back to that.
6: As a Lego set and authentic.
3: Okay. Authentic. Athletic.
6: Athletic vestments. Whatever.
3: Okay.
8: Where's it from, Menace?
6: That would be from Town and Country Magazine, February 2026.
5: Oh, the latest issue.
7: Wow.
3: All right. I mean, that sentence is atrocious, but that is a completely unfair...
5: Yeah.
3: That is a completely unfair sentence to use for little buddy here.
6: I always like the gauge
3: here.
6: Of Greg can just read it perfectly.
3: Okay, now, before Greg does that, let's focus on this other word here.
8: A word, yeah.
3: All sure. right, so the word is spelled A-D-O-L-E-S-C-E-N-T. Okay, do you have the word there?
6: Yeah.
3: Okay.
6: Adolescent?
3: Okay.
5: Oh, okay. There you go.
7: There it is.
6: All right. We outside.
3: He just.
6: I'm just trying to, like, you know, worry about the next word after the word I'm reading.
7: Can someone explain the Tetons joke? What is that
3: Tetons
7: about?
3: Tetons means man.
6: Do you know what what Tetons are?
7: No.
6: The Grand Tetons of Wyoming?
9: That is, it is boobies.
7: Oh, yeah. Okay.
9: Yeah. The word. DJ Slop.
6: Yeah.
8: You know, he's out, what he's out
7: Tyler
8: doing.
7: Tyler catching strays.
8: Well, he hangs out with Menace.
3: Yeah,
8: so
3: on his weekends, Menace will frequently rendezvous at communal promenades with his erstwhile paramour, Tyler, a.k.a. DJ Sloppy Tetons, wherein they confer over the finer points of accumulating adolescent trifles, such as Lego sets and athletic vestments.
8: Yeah. So you guys talk about your,
9: you know, a normal set.
10: Like you that's hang
9: a
10: out crazy and talk about accumulating dumb stuff.
8: Jerseys and Lego sets. And
6: I mean, I did get a new Lego set just recently.
8: Oh, do tell.
3: Yeah, what is
7: you
3: it?
7: Need
9: you conferred about it.
6: It's from the F1 movie.
3: Oh, no, got that still.
6: One. Still waiting on the F1 Academy one, but they haven't sent it to me yet.
3: There you go. There's the Menace word of the day.
10: That's not bad.
9: Yeah,
3: like I feel like rendezvous is a word that he would use.
6: Yeah. Rendezvous. It's rendezvous.
8: All right. And do what then?
9: Let's.
6: Have dinner, maybe?
8: Okay.
6: Yeah.
10: All right. Nice.
6: Yeah.
3: All right. Well, we're going to take a quick break. More Woody shows next. Hang on.

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1: Why don't you take your coat off? It's over 90 degrees today.
0: I can't. It's stuck.
1: Your coat is stuck?
0: And I think it's giving me a rash or something because I'm itching and stewing over here.
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9: A heat advisory is in effect until 8 p.m. on this 4th of July. Hot and humid today with a high of 95. The heat index around 105. There may be some isolated thunderstorms. Rain will increase tonight with a low of 73. A few scattered thunderstorms tomorrow as the high eventually hits 88 degrees. I'm Jeff Marr.
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1: Now, however you say it, cussing, cursing, whatever.
2: Swearing.
1: A new poll from the University of Michigan shows that parents are cool with kids swearing.
2: Oh, really?
3: All right.
1: Talk to more than 1,600. Well, our parents are of a different era.
2: True.
1: Right? I mean, my mom is more like Greg's parents, sucks.
4: Sucks was a swear. Shut up was a swear.
2: Oh, yeah.
4: Stuff. Idiot was a swear. Yeah.
1: Now, it was after I was a kid, but before people my age were adults, there was a window there where the word stupid kind of fell into that. Like, you couldn't use the word stupid.
2: You can't call people stupid. Mm-hmm.
1: Yes, you can.
2: No, but not when I grew up.
1: Really?
2: No, absolutely not.
1: Oh, it was worse. Everybody was called retard.
2: That's true.
1: Like, everything.
4: Stupid, yeah.
1: Uh-huh. Everything
4: stupid
1: was gay and retarded.
4: Yeah, that's true. Days. Very gay.
1: Yeah.
3: Can we kind of point to a period, maybe like late 80s through early 2000s, where everything was on the table, gay, retard, the F word, the gay F word was all over the place.
2: Wait, which one?
3: The F. Let me say it real quick.
1: Fag.
2: Thank you.
3: Oh, by the way, racial slurs too, all over
4: all
3: TV,
4: day.
3: which, by the way, aren't illegal for us to say. It's just not a good idea for our careers. Yeah. Like that, where those things were all on the board, but prior to 1985 and then after 2010, those have been off the board.
5: Yeah. I think it depends on the age, though. Like junior high, those were all on the board. But when I was little, stupid wasn't one you could say.
1: Okay, so again, talking to 1,600 parents of kids between the ages of 6 and 17, 53% are okay if their kid swears. Now, it's important to say, like, the parents don't want their kids swearing 24/7, no reason kind of stuff.
2: Right. Mm-hmm.
1: Like, in context and appropriately.
4: Yeah.
1: Like, not just saying it for the sake of saying, like, appropriately is good. Depending on the situation, right?
4: Where would you fit in on this? Like, you don't let your daughter swear, do you?
1: I guess it depends on the situation.
4: Context.
1: Like, if I heard that she was swearing, I'd be like, why are you narking her out? Leave her alone. Like, I know that these kids, I've heard these kids when they interact with each other.
4: Yeah.
1: Like, F you.
2: Right. Yeah.
1: Like, that's brother and sister stuff.
2: Right.
1: Right. She's 13, he's 16, whatever.
2: They're doing what they're supposed to be doing.
1: Now, when my son, he starts to feel himself a little bit being 16 and having an argument with my wife and I about whatever it is. He goes, well, these effing, whatever idiots. I'm like, hey.
2: Whoa.
1: Hey. Like, it's one thing if we're joking around about something.
2: Yeah.
1: Like, I won't mind it as much. Yeah. It's when he's using it in that kind of context and it's directed not at us saying it like about us or something,
2: Yeah.
4: Mm-hmm. Right.
2: You're not effing idiots.
1: Right. Right.
2: But he is getting a little
1: Or if
2: cocky.
1: I say, hey, I need you to blow up, I don't give an ish.
2: Like, no.
1: I pick that ish up. Like, no. You're not having a conversation with me.
2: Yeah, bro.
3: Yeah.
6: Tom Segura, the comedian, I don't know if this is real or not, but he always talks about, he has little kids and how they speak.
1: Oh, yeah.
6: It is wild.
3: I believe it. Yeah, I believe him.
1: Yeah, so researchers say that the recent shift in allowance of swear words points to a gray area among language norms, with parents trying to balance rules and social pressures while they try to guide their kids' behavior without overreacting. Mm. I guess, I'm not offended by, like, some people just, like, grown adults can't hear certain words. It's and that to me is so, I don't know.
2: Childish?
1: Yeah, it's so soft and
6: extra.
1: Like people, they're one step away from shrieking, like, there's nobody around who can't hear that word. Yeah. The fact that you just reacted that way is like, unappealing.
2: Yeah.
6: Uh-huh. I think
4: it's kind of bipolar.
6: Stop being a vagina.
3: I think the people who overuse it is unappealing. And we've talked about this before, about how it just shows a lower class of character.
1: What do you think about Gary Vaynerchuk, Gary V? He's had this a number of times where people say, Gary, you have a lot of great things to say, but like, why do you have to swear all the things? Because that's just the way I talk.
6: Yeah.
1: And he's like, I'm not focused on that. Like, the fact that you're focused on that and not about the greater message of what I'm saying.
2: Don't get distracted by it.
1: Yeah. Like, that to me says more about you than it says about me.
3: How about don't be distracting? How about if you're a communicator, craft your message in such a way that it's appealing to the broadest audience as possible?
2: But what does he care? Maybe that is the broadest audience.
1: Well, right. I just don't think
3: it's
1: he.
3: Not, though.
1: Yeah.
4: I think that's an excuse.
3: Yes.
4: That's like saying I can't control what comes out of my mouth.
1: But why? Why control it?
4: I mean, like,
1: for what?
4: For what you just said. It's not when that you don't it's not that a big deal when a kid swears, but when it's every other word just for the sake of swearing.
3: It's lazy. It's crutchy. Kind
4: of, yeah. It's like the comedians that do it. It's like, okay, yeah. We get it. You say F every other word. It makes it less funny.
3: Yes.
1: Like I believe in time and place.
4: Right.
1: Right. And that's obviously subjective because you could say, oh, well, you're in a work environment. Well, I think it depends on the work environment. Yeah. Like if I'm a doctor,
4: right.
1: You know, like maybe not. But if I'm a construction worker, yeah.
2: Dude,
1: different.
2: Your knee is right, but you gotta
1: admit, saying this job off the air.
4: That's the way I talk. That's an excuse. But you control how you talk.
3: Yeah, it's like Mena saying, you always eat with your mouth open. That's the way I eat.
4: That's
3: no,
4: the way I eat.
3: Yo, everyone, right. Even myself and Greg, have things we can improve in our lives.
6: You're just not self-aware. Like
3: that's what we're saying. You're the people who cuss so much are not self-aware.
6: Yeah, yeah. Well, I was just saying with your guys eating, like, you guys make noise. But I'm just, like, not going to be like, oh, look, I can hear you eating. Like, who cares?
1: Moms and dads of teenagers say it's more likely to depend on the situation. Younger kids, 6 to 12, likely most of the time not okay. Half say their child never swears. Third say their kid rarely does. A quarter admit their child swears occasionally or frequently.
2: So what about, I wonder if they're the kind of parents, like you guys might be, Woody, like you'll swear in front of your kids. So it's not like they've never heard you swear, but like they need to cool it. You know, they can't mimic you when they're talking.
1: Again, it's all about the situation.
2: Yeah.
1: Like where it's being used. There's time and place. So, yeah, okay. I understand. Like I remember, man, Menace and I have the same story pretty much about getting in trouble when we were really little and we used it at school.
6: Yeah.
1: Now, my kids, even though they're around my wife and I who aren't uptight about language, we use language or whatever, they've never gotten in trouble for using language anywhere they're not supposed
2: to. That's impressive. They're
1: like,
2: smart enough.
1: Like I'm proud of that.
2: Yeah. Mm-hmm.
1: You know, because they at least know better. And that's what we've always said. Like, hey, because you can't be talking like you're around your grandma.
4: Yeah, exactly.
1: Like,
4: you know,
1: like
6: time and place, like
1: now,
6: you said.
1: It depends. Like my dad, my stepmom.
2: A little loose.
1: A little bit looser with that kind of thing. But around my mom or my stepdad. Oh, my God. Yeah. Like, no.
4: Yeah, yeah.
1: No.
2: Know
1: guys.
2: Your audience.
1: Yeah, right. Or at school.
4: It can get overly trashy.
2: Well, even when our kid was little, like 4 or 5 years old, we'd say something like, remember, that's a home word or that's a home joke. Yeah. Like, don't go around saying that at school.
1: Yeah.
2: We do that a lot.
5: A home joke.
4: Yeah. Does he swear?
2: No, he is a little angel. Like
1: with his other kids, friends, he does.
2: Yeah, he might, but like if I
1: might,
2: say something,
1: he does.
2: But if I say something, he looks at me like I'm the devil. I'm like, I'm allowed to say damn in my own house.
1: Oh, yeah, I've said that to my kids since they were little. I said, yeah, that's mommy and daddy words.
2: Yeah.
1: You know, like, I don't need permission.
6: Like kindergarten. You
1: know, because I know the difference of when and where to say it.
2: Yeah. Exactly.
6: Kindergarten is when I got in trouble. And then first grade, like on the playground, like people were swearing like crazy.
1: Oh, yeah.
6: In first grade.
1: Yeah.
4: Oh, really?
1: So, are you okay? And you can guess, like, it's not just a black and white yes or no. There's a lot of gray area there. But in general, would you say that you're okay with language, just in general? Because there are the people who are like, you know, I like it when you, well, comedians can be funny without swearing. Like, yeah. I hate when grown adults say stuff like that.
2: Yeah.
1: Or when grown adults among other adults say, well, F that, or, you know, I don't give an S.
2: Yeah.
1: Like, dude, like,
2: we're
1: with other adults. Either say the word or don't say it at all. Like, don't say S word. Find something else to say as opposed to S word to another adult.
5: Yeah.
2: But I have to admit, like,
1: this is on the radio.
2: Yeah. But if we're not on the radio and somebody, and an adult's like, I don't know, man, that's bull crap.
1: All right, 877-44-WOODY. I got some funny clips. Let me take a break and I'll come back. I got some funny clips with little kids swearing.
2: Nice.
1: All right, that is
4: the funnier though.
1: Right, still funny.
4: It is funny.
1: More Woody Show next. Hang on.
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3: They are very mean-spirited.
1: We're back, everybody. The Woody Show.
4: Oh, well, right before the break, we were talking about this new research that came out that found that parents are way more cool these days than ever when it comes to kids and their language, kids swearing.
5: Yeah, cussing.
4: Like, whether it's their own kids or hearing. Now, hearing a little kid say a word they're not, quote, supposed to is always funny.
6: Yeah, I think it's hilarious.
4: It. Like, man, my wife and I, when my son was really little, we're talking about, like, 3, 4, whatever he was. We were pulling into the garage, and you know how sometimes you have to, like, shimmy the car a little bit to make sure there's room, you know.
5: To open the door.
4: Yeah. So, like, but you don't want to hit the wall. You don't want to hit the other. So, my son goes, don't hit the effing wall. Because I think I might have said that to my wife. Like, yeah, watch the effing wall.
6: Yeah.
5: That's funny.
4: Man, we're like, we're like exploding because we were trying not to laugh so hard. This is, so I told you I had some clips of kids cursing.
6: Is this when they send them into the bathroom and say, you can swear?
4: Those
6: are so funny.
4: Yeah, I do have that. But we'll start with this one. This is a little kid, and he's just listing all the curse words that he knows.
7: Okay. Tell me all the bad words you know.
4: Yeah.
7: Go.
8: Crap. Shut up.
5: Oh.
8: Butthead. Butthole. Butt crack. Butt nose. Butt face. Butt head. Butt ear. Butt mouth. Butt teeth.
4: A lot of butt.
8: Butt head. And...
5: Oh, wow. That is strong. Yeah.
4: All the butts.
6: Butt
5: teeth,
4: and then
5: ear.
4: And then the S word.
6: Yeah.
4: Mm-hmm.
5: Right.
4: That's pretty good. Yeah, so the it was a bad word bathroom trend.
5: Yeah.
6: That was the best.
5: You can say anything you want.
4: So what, you know, parents were doing for content for social media is they would tell the kid, like, all right, I'm going to put you in the bathroom here, and when I close the door, you can say as many curse words as you know or you want.
6: Mm-hmm.
4: You can't do it outside of this room.
6: Right.
4: But while you're in this room, and then I'll be outside, you let me know when you're done. But they left their phone in there, so the phone was recording the kids as they were, like, just saying all the bad words that they know.
9: Hey, you know how mommy tell you not to cuss because that's bad, right?
10: Yeah.
9: You don't say bad words because you get in trouble, and that's bad.
10: Okay.
9: And God don't like that, right?
11: No, God.
9: So that doesn't happen again. Mommy gonna let you say all the curse words you want just this one time. You can get it out your system, and after that, don't ever say it again, okay?
10: Okay.
4: Okay.
9: Wait. Fuck. Are you saying
10: them? Yeah. I don't need you. Fat bitch.
11: No.
10: You is lovely. I was fat bitch.
9: You got them all out?
10: Fucking ass. Old fucking ass bitch. I don't need you in my house.
9: You got them all out?
10: I got them all out.
11: Yeah, you did.
4: So,
11: where's she learning that?
5: Makes me sad.
4: Either from the mom kicking the dad out, or from the dad kicking the mom out. Like, I don't need you, bitch.
6: I know that's.
4: You get out of my house. I don't need you, bitch.
5: I don't know. CPS on that one.
4: All right, 877-44 Woody. Text us 22987. More Woody Show is next. 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
3: All right. We got a dumbass contest. It's your chance to win some stuff. And today we're going to play the Craigslist
4: Price is Right.
3: All right, so these things are being sold on Craigslist. We have the ads printed out here. The way to work, we'll get a contestant on the phone at 877-44-WOODY. We'll tell everybody about one of the items that are being sold on Craigslist. I'll ask somebody here in the room to give me a bid on how much they think that item is being sold for. And then you on the phone just have to guess, is the actual Craigslist price higher or lower than the bid that was given here in the studio? If you can do that correctly, you are going to win. And we'll go right to the phones and say hi to Myra. Hey, what's up, Myra?
5: Hi, gang.
3: Hi. Hi. Hey. All right, so we're going to play the Craigslist Price is Right. And the first item, Greg.
6: Yes.
3: You're a fashionista.
6: Oh, I wish.
3: Brown leather, genuine iguana loafers.
7: Oh, oh. Delicious.
3: All right, so yeah, after the whole like cooking corner or chef's whoop.
7: My mouth is watering. It, yeah.
3: Iguana tacos.
6: Okay, yep. I didn't know they made any goods out of iguana.
3: Yeah. I wonder how many you need.
6: Oh. Right, a lot.
3: Says this is a beautiful new pair of Bruno Molly. M-A-G-L-I?
7: Yeah.
6: That's a good brand.
3: How do you say
7: Bruno
3: it?
7: Molly.
6: Bruno Molly.
3: Molly. So the G, the G is silent?
7: Yes.
3: All right. Brown leather, genuine iguana loafers.
7: Ooh.
3: With unique shoe design. They were handcrafted in Italy.
8: Nice.
3: As can be seen by the sole, simply stunning shoes, including the box if you're interested. It's a size 8 in men's.
6: Oh, tiny.
3: From a non-smoking, pet-free home.
6: Thank God.
3: And they said you can reach out with any questions. But here, let me show you a picture of the iguana loafers.
6: Oh, wow.
7: Those are not bad.
6: Those are nice.
7: I like those.
6: I like those a lot.
3: What do you think?
7: Okay.
6: I'm going to say $115.
3: $115. Myra, do you think the actual Craigslist price is higher or lower than $115?
5: I'm going to go over.
3: Over, higher. Actual Craigslist price, $150.
6: Wow.
3: Yeah. Congratulations. You are a winner.
6: Good job, Myra.
3: Craigslist price is right. All right, hang on 1 second, Myra. We'll get all your information.
5: Awesome, thank you.
3: All right, let's say hi to Edwin. Let's see, Menace.
9: Yes.
7: Okay.
3: You are up. It's the dog flower box planter.
7: Oh.
9: Now, I've had some issues with planters lately. Planter boxes.
3: Says he's looking for planter boxes.
9: Yeah. I can't find modern, tall, thin planter boxes.
3: Because he wants to keep the dogs from barking at people, so he wants them to be tall enough so, you know.
9: They can't see.
6: Yeah. It's a little wall.
3: It says it's brand new. I just put it together for the picture. This is so dumb, Greg. You're going to hate it. By the way, the oil bottle is sitting there for size reference. Oh, they put like a bottle of like Napa
7: Lube?
3: Motor oil
7: oh.
3: next okay. to the thing so you can get an idea. Very cute and unique planter for your yard. What do you think, Greg?
6: Oh, God.
7: Oh, my God.
6: It looks it's like a cartoon dog.
7: Yeah, yeah, it's like a baby
10: it's
7: crib.
10: So cute.
3: Yeah. Dorps.
6: That's something a 90-year-old
7: can get. So I told you,
9: planter boxes are $1 trillion, and now this is a special custom one.
11: Ears and eyes and...
3: Yep.
9: I'm going to say $150.
7: Damn.
3: $150. Edwin, do you think the actual Craigslist price is higher or lower than $150?

0: I'm going to say lower.
1: Actual Craigslist price, five, count them, $5.
2: No.
3: Grab it immediately. Yeah.
4: Bargain.
3: That might be the widest here, swing we've ever had.
2: Are we in the upside down? Like,
1: here, you can get it if you want.
3: Where? Maybe they made it themselves.
1: Maybe that'll help you out. All right, Edwin, congratulations. Hang on one second. We'll get all your information, okay?
2: Oh, it's a lot smaller than I thought.
0: You know.
1: All right. Let's see. Let's go to Morgan. It's a Morgan.
0: Hey.
1: Not the Morgan.
5: What's up, Morgie?
1: It's a... All right, Morgan.
0: Hello.
1: It's Morgan the dude. All right, here we go. Seabass.
2: Okay.
1: For sale on Craigslist, inclusive yard sign.
3: Oh,
1: Seabass likes like making signs and things like that.
6: He's like, Kate doesn't live here, sort of.
1: Right. Yeah.
3: Kate has no place in our home.
1: This is a purchase but never used, never been outside, few scuffs, but otherwise in excellent condition. It's approximately 34 inches by 46 inches. It's a double-sided sign.
3: Damn, that's big.
1: It says, maybe you want to have the biggest, most amazing sign to take to your protest or march. Plan to fasten this to a wall, use fence posts to hang it, blah, blah, blah, blah. It says, in this house, we believe Black Lives Matter. Women's rights are human rights. No human is illegal. Science is real. Love is love. Kindness is everything.
6: I tell you, because I want to buy these houses that have these signs.
3: I don't like the fonts on those.
6: And I say, these are good people that live here.
4: Yep. Right. They're better than me.
6: I'm so glad they put this in their yard.
1: Yeah. So how much for this super cool sign?
6: It's performative garbage. I will say, and by the, of course, not. And I never use, because they're like, oh, yeah, I bought this because I want to feel good about myself. Yeah. But it's kind of ugly. $30.
1: $30. All right, Morgan, do you think the actual Craigslist price is higher or lower than $30?
0: I'm going to say lower.
1: Lower. The actual Craigslist price.
4: Is it on the dot?
1: It is very close. $29.
3: $29.
6: Wow. Spike.
1: Mm-hmm. $29 too much.
4: But I disagree. When I drive by a house, I want to know, what do the people in there believe?
3: Yeah, what do you stand for?
1: Yeah. All right.
6: What performative nonsense are you doing this week?
1: All right, Morgan, hang on one second. We will get all of your information. Let's say hi to Amy next. Hey, what's up, Amy?
3: Amy.
7: Hoy, Woody Show.
1: Hoy. Hoy. All right, Craigslist Price is Right. Gina, you haven't had one yet. It's
7: hey,
1: just,
7: Gina.
3: Hey.
1: It's not a set of Apple AirPods. It's just the left one.
3: Oh, that sounds like me. That's something I would sell. You lose that crap.
1: Left Apple AirPod. 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Let's save time.
3: Oh, so they want to bargain.
1: I mean, it's just it.
3: It's an AirPod.
1: And by the way, it's not the the pros that have like the little rubber tip that goes into the ear canal. It's just like the solid
3: and
1: plastic.
3: And don't those need like a charging case?
1: Yeah.
3: Oh, and it's not included?
1: Probably not.
3: Okay, that's good to know.
6: I have a question. Could you charge an AirPod in a case that didn't come with it?
1: Oh, that's a good question.
3: Well, it wouldn't fit in the little thingy.
1: Really?
2: Yeah.
3: All right.
1: You couldn't?
2: Maybe I'm sure there's some aftermarket case.
1: No, I'm saying, but they're all the same size, so why wouldn't it just charge?
4: Yeah, I don't know.
2: I don't think
6: Classic
2: so.
6: Classic Apple.
2: Yeah.
3: Huh. Okay.
1: That's a good question.
3: This is for somebody who just happened to lose their one AirPod because you need a case for it. So I'm going to say, and it is priced to move, she said. $20?
1: $20. Amy, do you think the actual Craigslist price is higher or lower than $20?
7: I'm going to go lower.
3: Okay.
1: Lower. Actual Craigslist price, $25.
3: I thought you were right, if that matters.
2: Yeah. Sorry. I was confused by the question. Like, if the case is for the same model, of course. It can.
1: Like, so here's my AirPods, right?
2: Yeah, it'll be fine.
1: Let's say I lost this one, so now...
2: Those are AirPod Pros. I was just thinking if you had AirPod Pros and then you had, like, a different model of the AirPod... It would not charge.
1: Yeah, but it would. So if I'm, let's say for the sake of argument, I'm missing this little guy right here, but I go on Craigslist and oh my God, they're selling the left one.
4: That's
1: and
4: the one
1: I bought
4: I need.
1: It. I could put it in this case and it would charge.
2: Totally understand.
1: Okay.
2: Yes.
1: I'm saying, is that right?
2: Yes.
1: Okay.
4: It's not unique to that pair.
2: Mm-hmm.
1: Yeah. Now Greg would just get a whole new thing.
4: I wouldn't even have AirPods.
3: Me either.
1: All right. You don't have AirPods?
4: No.
3: I don't either.
4: Weird. So,
3: I can't fit them in my ear.
4: Yeah, everything just falls out of my ear.
1: Uh-huh. All right. Let's go to Paul. Hey, Paul.
8: Hey, how you doing?
4: Hey, Paul.
1: Hi. We're doing great. There's only one person for this one. Menace, you're up again.
2: Okay, sweet.
4: Oh, my God.
2: Love it.
1: All right, Menace.
2: Yes.
1: KFC fried chicken scented fire log.
2: Ooh, yes.
1: For sale on Craigslist. Exclusive KFC 11 herbs and spices fried chicken scented fire log.
2: Uh-huh.
1: Brand new. I've got about eight left.
2: Eight left?
1: So if you want more than one. These also make great gifts, Greg.
4: They
2: sold out.
6: Were they from like 5 years ago?
2: Yeah.
6: How are they brand new?
4: So they're like Duraflame type things?
2: Yeah. They're still in the package.
1: If ad is still up, item is still available, please click on more ads by this user to see my other items.
2: Ooh. All right.
1: Okay, let's see. The KFC fried chicken scented fire log.
2: Nice.
4: Oh, wow.
1: It's still in the box.
4: In a box.
1: Yep, still in the box.
3: All right. Okay.
6: Not been singed.
2: Check that box. Make sure there's not a brick inside.
1: All right.
2: I would say $30.
1: $30?
2: Yeah.
1: All right, what do you think, Paul? Do you think the actual Craigslist Craigslist price is higher or lower than $30?
0: I'm going to go higher.
1: Higher.
2: Ooh.
1: Actual Craigslist price, $10.
3: Damn.
4: Wow. Good deal. Ew.
1: Yeah.
2: Wow.
0: I want to go buy some of those.
1: Yeah. All right, Paul, thanks for the call, man. Yeah, somebody bought me as a gift once. White Castle was selling like the White Castle candles. They're supposed to smell like the sliders cooking.
2: Yep.
1: When you walk into the White Castle, you smell those onions that are.
2: That's what I want my house to smell like.
1: And it did not smell like White Castle.
4: Yeah.
3: I don't think that'd be very good.
1: Good. Who hasn't had one? Sammy hasn't had one yet.
2: That's okay. Also, the candle business, man, that's a racket. Yeah. Like, so many artists are getting into candles now.
6: It's like liquor or cologne.
2: Yeah, yeah. Everybody has their scented candle.
1: Hmm.
2: I know Casey Musgraves has one because I got it.
3: Nice. And how does it smell?
2: Delicious.
1: Let's say hi to Lawrence. Yo, Lawrence.
4: Lawrence.
0: Hello.
1: Hey.
0: Hey, how you doing?
1: We're doing great. All right, so Craigslist price is right. Sammy, this will be for you.
3: Okay.
1: Rare knitting and crochet purse.
3: Ooh. Okay.
1: Only used a couple of times, in perfect condition, fits my knitting needles perfectly. The brand is Offhand Designs. It is super clean and has a cool green circle design. Metal tension closure that is very strong. Multiple small inside pockets. And it's got a 9-inch strap drop. Okay. Here, I'll just gonna show you a picture of it. Yeah, so carry around all your crap. Yeah.
3: Okay. Sam, are you going to buy it?
6: So it's like a little clutch, but it's long enough to fit in.
3: Right, but it looks like that old kind of
1: 70s style.
3: It looks like a pencil bag with a strap.
1: But it looks like what people's living rooms looked like in the 70s.
3: Yeah.
1: Like couches
3: and drapes.
2: I'll tell you this.
3: The avocado color.
1: Yeah.
4: It'd be an accent chair.
2: Super ugly, but if it was Dior, it would look nice.
3: That's true. But it's not not cute.
1: All right, how much?
3: I'm going to say $20.
1: $20. All right. So, Lawrence, what do you think? Actual Craigslist price higher or lower than $20?
0: I say lower.
1: Lower. Haven't had a lot of luck in this late round of the Craigslist Price is Right. And, unfortunately, that continues $150.
3: Get the fuck out of here.
1: That's what I was like. $150 for that.
3: Out of your mind.
1: You're right.
2: Yeah.
1: All right, well, Lawrence, thank you for the call. Appreciate you listening to The Woody Show. Well, that's how you play the Craigslist price. 150, why?
4: What's in it?
3: I have no clue. Because most purses can hold, a knitting needle and stuff like that. It's not special.
1: No. 5 1/4 inches wide, 5 inches tall, 18 inches long. Big deal. That's not even that big.
4: Who cares?
3: No.
1: All right. Well, that's how you play, everybody. We started off real strong there.
2: I know.
3: Yeah. Took a dive.
1: Yeah. And then just kind of petered out. All right. We're going to take a quick break. We got some more Woody Show for you next. Hang on.
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9: A heat advisory is in effect until 8 p.m. on this 4th of July. Hot and humid today with a high of 95. The heat index around 105. There may be some isolated thunderstorms. Rain will increase tonight with a low of 73. A few scattered thunderstorms tomorrow as the high eventually hits 88 degrees. I'm Jeff Marr.
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1: Hey, did you ever get like a creative punishment from your parents when you were a kid?
2: Oh,
3: creative punishment?
2: Like if they catch
1: like
2: you
1: a punishment
2: smoking a cigarette,
1: that fit the crime.
2: Smoke the whole pack.
3: I got a punishment that led to a job.
2: Really?
3: I got busted for. I was addicted to prank calling people. Like to the point of like it was just essentially harassment.
1: Yeah.
3: To the point where the people that we were calling hired a detective to trace the calls. And when we got busted, they punished me to go and volunteer at a convalescent hospital, and that led to my first job at a convalescent home as a dishwasher.
4: But I want to hear about the prank calls.
1: Wait, is that also the one where you gave the diabetic person the wrong dessert?
3: The wrong dessert. Because you can't entrust a 13-year-old to know which desserts to give to which people.
2: That's not on you.
3: And then I stood at the window and watched him eat it, and he was okay. And I went, dodged a bullet. I didn't know what diabetes was. I was 13.
4: I've never asked you what was the content of the prank call.
3: I don't quite recall, to be honest.
4: Really?
3: I wish I did.
2: Is your refrigerator running?
1: No, we did everything. Like we did the same stuff.
4: Yeah. I would call the mall, and I'll call the restaurants in the mall and said that I wanted a job.
5: Yeah, but Greg, who were you calling that it was the same person every time?
3: It was a friend on the swim team or something. And it was his parents who we thought were kind of dorky. And
2: it's like Moe's Tavern. Like, it's just Bart every night.
3: Yeah.
1: Well, anyway, there was a couple stories in the news. This one mom, 34-year-old mom, she was asking online if she was the a-hole. And just, hey, do you think I went too hard on this punishment for my daughter? So according to the mom, she found out that her daughter had been ridiculing this homeless man.
2: Oh, no.
1: And because she's a teenager, of course, she got it all on video.
3: Mm-hmm.
1: It shows the homeless dude just, you know, going on about how he's cold and he's asking for change. The daughter replies with, quote, "Stop asking me for money. People camp for fun, even in the winter. You can't complain. You're living someone's vacation."
3: Okay.
2: Oh, my. What?
1: Right, so so the mom sees this video and it's just mortified, right?
3: Yeah.
1: So as a punishment, she had to apologize to the guy, pitch in for a hotel room for him for the night, and sign up as a volunteer at the local food bank.
2: I like it.
1: Now, the other part of the punishment was the mom gave the daughter a choice, have her phone taken away, which that would have been gone.
2: In addition to.
1: You did it, but then you also videoed it. So, you know, because you thought this was so cool, you're going to share it. Like, no, then the phone is mine.
3: Yeah.
1: So either have her phone taken away or sleep outside in a tent for a night.
2: Oh.
1: The daughter chose the tent.
2: Of course she did.
1: Now, surprisingly, most people in the comments were on the mom's side.
3: Yeah.
1: And I say surprising because also not surprising is that people are saying the mom went too far with the punishment.
2: I don't think so.
1: And there's there's no reason to set her up for embarrassment like you're trying to punish your child for embarrassing and ridiculing somebody by embarrassing and ridiculing them.
2: So now you know how it feels.
3: Yeah, exactly.
2: Whatever happened to that?
3: And this was probably a tent in the backyard.
2: Yeah, I'm sure it wasn't on Skid Row.
1: Yeah, right. Yeah, not under an overpass or something.
3: Go down to the street.
2: She's fine.
3: And just sleep on the street.
2: And she got a choice.
1: Yeah.
2: Stay inside just without your phone.
3: Right.
2: Brat.
1: Another mom in the news says a mom's tough love punishment for her 10-year-old son has the comment section split.
2: Mm.
1: This woman's in the news after she made her son Chase hold a heavy box chest height after she got a call from the school saying that he had bullied a classmate, including pulling another child out of a chair. So the boy is seen crying while his mom warns him not to drop the box. Tells him this is what happens when you misbehave. And so this video has people debating online, people praising the mom for holding the kid accountable, other people's questioning whether the physical punishment is the right approach. Experts are noting, according to the article here, physical punishment can be linked to more aggressive behavior in kids. But bullying itself can also cause serious mental health and social harm to victims.
5: Mm-hmm. That's not that physical, though. Mm-hmm. She's not beating
1: you. You're holding a box.
2: Yeah, I think the only problem with this is she could have done it and then talked about it, but you don't film the kid and post that.
1: 949, too far. She would have gotten an ass beating if that was my parents.
5: Yeah.
3: Yes.
1: Yeah.
3: Exactly.
4: I don't know what's going on.
2: I just think it's unnecessary to show that particular kid holding a box, but I think he should be holding the box.
3: I think it's random and kind of.
2: I'm like, fine with it.
3: It doesn't fit anything.
1: My
3: really.
1: Son. Yeah. My son tried to make an argument with me one time. He was in trouble. And, you know, whatever the punishment was, he goes, by punishing me for this, is just, you know, making me
3: like resent you.
1: Yeah. Like, in other words, it's just going to make me be more sneaky and figure out how to do it in a way that you won't find out. I go, dude, how many times have you tried to get away with stuff?
3: Yeah.
1: I'm sure it's not 100%. I'm not batting 1,000, you know?
2: Right.
1: But it's got to. I got to be batting, what, 980?
3: Uh-huh. Well, he tries to get away with stuff while on camera.
1: Yeah, he's so dumb about it. And I said, do you think that argument's going to win me over? Like, oh, you know what? You're right.
4: You shouldn't
1: punish
4: me
1: because it's going to just make you want to do more. Yep.
5: Forget it then.
3: Yeah. Right, never mind.
1: You're right. Like,
2: what? That was just a little sass talk.
1: You're like so approach, dumb.
5: Yeah.
2: A little smart mouth.
1: Oh, here's another dumb thing he said recently.
3: He was trying to get philosophical.
2: Right.
1: Yeah. Here's another dumb thing he said. He said to me, because he wants to drive, which I applaud.
4: Yeah, awesome.
1: You
4: know,
1: you should. I think it's weird how there's a lot of kids now who have no interest in driving.
3: Yeah. I think it's very weird.
1: We couldn't wait.
2: They all want to Uber.
1: So he's old enough to drive, but, you know, we're working on being responsible with schoolwork and time management and, you know.
4: Life in general.
1: Just life, right? Yeah. Just making smart decisions. Show me that you can be responsible. Show me you can be responsible with things that the very small amount of things that you and basic level stuff that you need to be responsible for before I'm going to put any more responsibility on your plate.
2: Yeah, that you already have.
1: His dumbass says to me, he goes, what does responsibility have to do with driving a car?
2: Oh, my God.
1: I'm like, dude, the fact.
2: Funny. What? Back to zero.
1: I said, the fact that you even said that.
3: That's hilarious.
1: Is a problem.
4: Whoa.
1: The fact that you even thought to say that.
3: That's so good.
2: Oh, my God.
1: What does being responsible have to do with driving a car?
2: Yeah. They think they're so smart, and they're so dumb.
1: They're so dumb. I love him. I love him. I love him so much. I do. I'm like, I grab him by his face, and I go, son, I love you so much. You've seen me do this.
2: Oh, yeah.
1: Son, I love you so much, but man, are you dumb. I can't believe you just said that. What are you doing? What are you talking about?
3: So good.
2: And he's such a good kid. You think he'd know better on some of this stuff.
1: He's the mistakes and the stuff that he's doing, it's normal. Like,
3: it's normal.
1: Who was I just talking to about this? Oh, I was talking to Jeff Garcia. Mm. And, you know, just talking to, they have a 16-year-old and they're going through, you know, things from time to time. And I think his wife and my wife are very similar where they didn't really get into any kind of, you know, trouble or, you know, they were just, you know,
2: angels.
1: Super goody goody two shoes kind of chicks, you know. Meanwhile, Jeff and I, you know, like we've through stuff. We've experienced things. We go, dude, so we go, this is nothing. This is fine. We can deal with.
2: Right.
1: But because they were such rule followers and they never, you know, really stepped out of line that way.
4: Yeah. It's shocking to them.
1: They have no framework. And they're like, oh my God, what are we supposed to? I'm like, man, if this is all. Like Jeff said to me, he goes, hey, man, like, yeah, he's being a pain in the ass on this, but at least you don't have to pick him up at the police station like my parents did.
2: Oh,
1: yeah.
2: For sure.
1: Yeah. I mean, you know.
3: Not playing with fire.
1: Right. Yeah.
2: Literal fire.
1: Maybe that's one of the things that he's gotten away with. I have no idea.
3: But I think your kid has shown that he's responsible for the most part.
1: Yeah.
3: Especially when it comes to working.
1: Awesome. Got his own job. Yeah. As soon as he turned 14, he found out places would hire for 14.
3: Couldn't wait to get a job.
1: Yeah. And he's been working ever since.
2: Yeah.
1: You know, it's the stuff he's interested in. This very much, you know, apple doesn't fall far from the tree. Mm. When you're not, and I think this is anybody, if you're not super into whatever the subject matter is, it's hard to be really engaged.
2: Yeah. You're checked out.
1: It's hard to hold your attention, you know? Yeah,
2: for sure.
1: That's anybody, but I think even more so with me. I was bored. I was just like, what does this have to do with anything? And I tell them when it comes to school, for example, I was like, dude, I don't necessarily care about chemistry for the chemistry aspect of it. It's the fact that you have an assignment for chemistry. It's due in a week. Time management. You've been assigned a responsibility. It is then for you to figure out, and this is the skill that you're going to need for life. It's not about the chemistry. It's about you were assigned something, budgeting and figuring out your time and how you're going to accomplish this and to the best of your ability and putting in the effort and the work ethic part of it and turning it in when it's supposed to be turned in. Forget the subject matter. That's a skill you're going to need for life.
2: Yeah.
3: See, I'm surprised to hear you say that because I was just about to add that you were not interested in certain things, but you're also probably the most stubborn person on the planet.
1: True.
3: So you would convince yourself, oh, I don't need to ever know algebra. you would not recognize the fact, like, oh, algebra teaches you logic, for example. So to tell your kid that, I'm surprised you said that.
1: Well, it's a,
2: well, hindsight.
3: Yeah, exactly.
1: Logic is one thing, mm-hmm. right? But just again, like you were given an assignment.
3: Right. That you have to do.
1: God, algebra sucks.
2: And that's the thing. I know. I took it three times. Especially doing something when you don't want to do it. That's the point. Like, I don't care what it is. The fact that you don't want to do it means you have to do it.
1: So there's plenty of stuff I don't want to do, but you have to do it.
2: Got
1: to
2: be done.
1: I said, for example, I don't want to have this conversation.
2: Yeah.
1: Like, I'd rather not have to have this conversation, but here we are.
3: That's what being an adult is, nonstop, doing stuff you don't want to do.
2: Yeah.
1: Yeah, dude.
3: Tell that to your kid. That's what being an adult is.
1: What does responsibility have to do with driving a car?
2: Driving.
1: Oh, my God.
4: I don't know. Maybe
2: literally everything.
4: Not killing people.
1: Right. 877-44-WOODY. Send us a text over to 22987. I wish I could hear some of these old school Greg Gorey prank calls.
4: Yes,
3: oh, me too.
2: Amazing.
4: Greg is a legend at prank calls.
3: I think we even taped them.
2: Dude,
1: you did?
2: Oh, yeah, we bought a cassette player if you need it.
3: We had that old timey thing that looked, because we thought, oh, a spy would use this, where you put it on the actual phone and it hooked up to the tape recorder. Yeah.
4: Damn,
2: dude!
4: I would love to hear those.
3: I would love to hear
2: that
3: too.
2: Out.
0: You have Prince Albert in a can. Yeah.
3: It's not the best memory because we did. It was so mortifying getting busted by a detective.
2: Is your refrigerator running?
1: Well, you better catch it.
3: We traced your number.
1: More Woody shows next. Hang on.
6: The Woody Show. Be back in a bit.

0: so I couldn't find any. Of Greg's prank phone calls from when he was a kid.
1: No.
0: But I do have.
1: Oh, no.
0: I do have when Greg called the dentist.
2: Yeah. Oh.
3: Legendary.
0: Now, this is something, and this is an oldie but a goodie. For those who've been listening to the show for a long time, you've heard this before.
2: Many times, yeah.
0: Yeah, Menace took clips of Greg from the show.
1: The actual show.
0: And this is when everybody was messing. Remember soundboards were a big thing?
3: Oh,
0: you can get like the Mr. Rogers soundboard or the whatever soundboard.
1: Right. Mm-hmm.
0: The Napoleon Dynamite soundboard. Yeah, so he was making a soundboard with, you know, Greg clips, and he called the dentist's office.
1: Because
0: Greg had just finished telling us a story on the air about how he had gotten a dental implant.
1: Right.
3: Okay.
2: Yeah. And this birthed a lot of Gregisms, maybe?
0: Gregisms.
1: It was kind of the birth of,
2: Yeah.
0: This is the original,
1: Yeah.
0: So this is where Greg got assigned,
1: origin story.
4: Exciting.
0: Because he did say that in that way in this phone call. Here we go.
5: Dr. Sh's office, this is how may I help you?
1: So expensive, it's not even funny.
5: What's too expensive?
1: They basically, like, squeeze your cheeks. And they call that tissue analysis.
5: I'm sorry. Who are you trying to speak to?
1: I have a dental implant, which looks really cool on the x-rays.
5: Okay.
1: And my dog just had an abscess in his head, and it swelled up to the size of a grapefruit. Just glad it didn't happen to me, because if it did, it wouldn't be funny.
5: Hold on 1 second.
1: Yeah.
0: Yeah.
5: Who are you holding for?
1: I have a dental implant.
5: Okay. What can I help you with?
1: The average person in the U.S. spent $542, which sounds really low to me.
5: Okay. You need one.
1: Closed your eardrums to me. I have a dental implant.
5: Oh, okay. So you had it done elsewhere?
1: Yeah.
5: Okay. Do you want to make an appointment and come in and let him look at it if you're having problems with it?
1: Yeah.
0: Yeah.
5: You said you already have it done, right?
1: Right.
5: You have an implant and you want it removed?
1: Exactly.
5: Why do you want it removed?
1: We're taking the whole staff to Cancun, plus on a cruise, they've got gambling.
5: Okay, the only thing that I can just suggest is that if you're having problems with it, to come in and let the doc look at it and decide what needs to be done.
1: That's weird, because they got to pull the tooth, put it in the post, let that heal. Bastards.
2: Yeah.
1: She probably went home that night and said, I got the psycho calling me today.
3: What's the problem with it? We're taking the whole staff to Cancun.

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2: Actually, I understand what you're saying. You just don't know what the hell you're talking about.
3: This is The Woody Show.
4: Well, if you'd like to be a part of the show, 877-44-WOODY is the number to call. Text us, 22987. We are into another new hour of this silly-ass show today. Woody Show card narcs coming up for you this hour.
5: Ripple.
4: It's one of those things. You're just supposed to put the card back.
6: Yeah. Not a big deal.
4: You don't have to bring it back all the way to the front of the store. You just bring it. The cart returns are throughout the parking
6: lot. They're everywhere. They're scattered.
4: It's not a big deal. Like, we used to be a proper society, you know?
5: Long ago.
4: Yeah, but now everyone's just an idiot.
6: True.
4: Like, real-life idiocracy. Like, you shouldn't have to tell people to put the cart back to the cart corral, but we do.
6: And when you tell them, you shouldn't get anything more than a bad.
4: The other thing is, too, and I've experienced this a couple times here recently at the building, here at the radio station. We're on the fifth floor. Elevator etiquette. You shouldn't have to tell people, like, let people exit the elevator before you get on the elevator.
6: Do it.
5: Oh, my God. People still don't learn that?
7: I have considered making pamphlets to get and just get. Oh, of course. Oh, here's the deal. Yeah. Actually,
4: you know, the Staples loves him. You know, like where you go, like Kinko's.
5: Keeping him in business.
7: I prefer FedEx Office. Thank you.
4: FedEx Office. Yeah, they
7: not a sponsor, but could be.
4: Yeah, he's got a frequent shopping cart.
7: It would give a diagram of how, like, people in smaller spaces need to go out to the larger space before you in the larger space come into the smaller space, because they have one way out and you have plenty of room to wait for them.
5: Which is something you would have to teach to a 4-year-old.
8: Yeah, but there's a door right there. Yeah. Like, you could walk out.
4: Hold the door if someone's right behind
5: you.
4: Like, you know, even though you didn't make eye contact, you know someone is right behind you.
7: Mm-hmm. Let me say this. I agree, of course, but I think we have two long holders. We have people who, if you're all the way down the hall,
5: that's when it's awkward.
7: That's awkward. Now I gotta like pretend
5: wait
7: to rush
5: for half an hour until you reach where I am.
4: My rule is if I've made eye contact, I'm holding the door.
5: Yeah.
4: But if I know someone's right behind me, yes, I will hold the door without the eye contact. Mm-hmm. But if I've made eye contact, I will hold.
7: Especially man for man, unacceptable.
5: That's embarrassing.
4: Some other etiquette that everybody should know by now. Cover your mouth when you cough or you sneeze.
6: Okay.
5: Or yawn.
8: That has gone out the window.
4: Yawn.
8: For sure.
5: You don't cover your mouth when you yawn?
6: Just because it's unsightly?
5: Yeah. No. Like in public, I will.
4: Headphones, always. No exceptions. Don't play music, watch videos, or take calls on speakerphone.
6: The worst offenders are parents who give their kids phones and iPads.
4: Yeah.
6: What is wrong with them?
4: Also, feet don't go on seats.
9: Oh.
5: Yeah.
9: I have feet on
5: pretty easy.
9: Yeah, I have my feet on the seat right now and all the time.
5: But that's your seat.
6: That's how I'm sitting.
4: Are your shoes on?
9: Yes.
4: That's the side of the foot. Not acceptable.
9: Yeah, it is the side of the foot, but my feet rarely touch the ground when I'm in a chair. It's so uncomfortable to sit and have my feet dangle, so they end up on the seat.
4: I had to tell a grown-ass person, a friend of mine who was over at the house, who had their sneakers up on my couch.
9: Oh, what?
6: Okay.
4: And I'm like,
8: how stupid is this person?
10: That is pretty, wild.
4: Put the feet down.
5: That's gross.
8: What?
6: Was this an adult?
4: Yeah.
6: And how did you say it?
4: I'm like, get your goddamn shoes off my couch.
5: Yeah. Is this somebody we know?
4: Yes.
8: No.
7: Were they raised in a barn?
5: Yeah, right.
7: Do they have no parents?
5: Are they a legal caveman?

0: Hammered?
1: Are you writing it down?
2: Yeah.
3: Yeah.
1: Oh, my.
0: Oh, wow.
1: Not surprised.
4: Does that make sense?
1: Oh, not surprised.
2: Damn.
4: Oh, yeah.
1: Oh, God.
2: That's crazy.
4: Makes sense?
2: Yep. Absolutely makes sense.
5: The world is my oyster. Exactly. I can do whatever I want to.
1: It revolves around me.
4: Shouldn't have to tell people, but I guess we do. Return borrowed stuff in the same condition or better.
1: Yeah. I've done that so many times where I've loaned stuff and they return it broken and the response is, my bad.
4: But even like there used to be a rule at the radio station, like when you were done with your shift, you straighten the studio
2: up. You put it back.
4: You push the chair in.
1: Some pig.
4: You put the pens back in the cup or whatever. And there'd be like, but inevitably the next day that I would come in, like, did you use a different pen for every time you needed a pen?
1: Right?
4: Everywhere.
1: I would put the mics at right angles.
4: And everywhere.
1: Mm. Yeah, just push in the chairs.
4: Yeah, clean up after yourself.
2: I'm bad at that.
4: Like in like public, just communal areas, to clean up after yourself. Be on time or communicate if you're not going to be on time. Let them know. Oh, hey, I'm running a little bit late. Please, thank you, excuse me. Especially at stores.
1: Gone.
4: Why am I the one, not apologize, why am I the one going, oh, thanks, appreciate it.
2: Yeah.
4: Have a good one.
1: And they say nothing.
4: Yeah, just, I don't know, man. Eat with your mouth closed.
0: Menace.
6: What?
4: Eat with your mouth closed. Oh, yeah. This one's also menace.
6: How do I put stuff in my mouth?
0: Thank you.
4: Not stopping suddenly while walking in a crowd of people.
1: Oh, I hate that. No spatial awareness at all.
4: Or just in general, like, menace isn't like with the personal space, but menace will, like, he'll stop in the middle of a doorway.
2: Oh, yeah.
4: Because he's on the phone. And
1: but we're dicks for pointing it out. Yeah.
4: But no, the
6: hyperbolic.
4: The bigger
0: dicks. Obsessed.
4: The bigger problem is the personal space. You know, just in general. You know, remember the Seinfeld episode, the close talker?
2: Oh, yeah. Judge Reinhold.
4: Yeah, like, you know.
2: Judge Reinhold.
4: You don't need to be even within an arm's reach to have a conversation.
2: No. Dude.
4: Unless it's a secret.
6: Mm. And I'm sorry if you're this listener and you know who you are, but there's one listener that comes to all of our events. Way close talker, man. And he's like been at events where he says like, oh yeah, I'm not feeling so well. And he leans in, like I'll step back. He leans in forward face to face.
4: That's the Seinfeld episode. Like,
6: are we gonna kiss?
2: Just do it. Get it over with.
4: Yeah. Shouldn't have to be told. No unannounced visits.
2: Oh, God.
7: No pop-ins.
4: The pop-in.
7: No pop-in.
2: Yeah. Oh, I'm okay with pop-ins.
7: I cannot.
1: No. Really?
2: Yeah, like pleasant surprise. Hey, what's up? Yeah. What are you doing?
6: Really, Sammy?
0: What are you doing?
1: I would have thought that stopped in the 80s.
4: Yeah. Now, also, I don't care about this one, but I understand it. Texting before calling, unless it's an emergency.
1: Wait, saying you should not do that, or you should?
4: No, you should text before you call.
7: 100%.
0: Unless it's like business and you're going to leave a message.
1: Or something.
2: If you're going to call anyways, what's the point?
4: Well, typically if I need to talk to somebody, I'll just text, call me.
7: Yeah, everybody loves that.
4: Well, no, because I figure people are in the middle of something. I don't expect everybody I'm just going to call. Like, you're in the middle of something. Every once in a while,
2: yeah.
4: But like just in general, if it's nothing pressing or whatever, it means when you have a moment, when you have a minute, call me.
2: Yeah.
1: Mm-hmm. You should type that though.
4: When you have a moment,
2: not
4: call
2: just,
4: me.
1: Call me.
4: Yeah.
1: Like,
4: why? I mean, it's
1: have some bedside manner.
0: Thank you.
4: If it was somebody that I don't deal with all the time, but like, you know, if.
6: Hey, bro.
4: Do I have to say that to my wife? Like, when you have a moment, call me.
1: Yeah.
4: How about just like, call me?
2: Yeah. Well, I would be like, it's not an emergency or anything.
1: People I'm nicest to.
4: Yeah.
1: Not the other way around.
4: Yeah. I guess that's the difference. Like, you know, it lacks context or whatever. Like,
0: well, that's what emojis are for.
4: But Woody,
6: I was about to bring it up. Woody and I argued that the thumbs up is aggressive.
2: Yeah, the thumbs up. It's passive aggressive a little bit.
6: It's totally passive
4: aggressive. That just means cool. I'm like, all right, cool.
6: No, it
0: doesn't. Call me prayer hands.
6: Yeah. Yes.
1: Call me with a red heart.
4: Just return the cards to the corral. And we wouldn't need card narcs. Although I do enjoy the segment.
1: Of course.
4: I do enjoy the videos.
0: Well, it's interesting.
4: The more explosive, the better.
0: It's interesting to listen to people try to lie to your face.
4: On the explosive scale, this round of card narcs today?
0: Well, it's explosively delicious. All new.
4: Mm. All new stuff. Explosively delicious.
0: Never heard before.
4: Mm. All right. That's card narcs coming up next. 877-44-WOODY. 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

0: I'm James Whitford from Watered Gardens Ministries, and I have a message for you today. Don't give up. Jesus said, "In this world you'll have trouble, but take courage, because I've overcome the world." These are hopeful words at a time when we see much trouble on the streets of our city. People with histories of trauma, struggling in homelessness, some sleeping under bridges on the streets of our city, many with poor mental health. We're all looking for solutions, and our response is, take courage. 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The Take Courage campaign involves two projects: a Christ-centered tiny home community for the homeless who are aging or disabled, and a new trauma-informed transitional shelter. 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
9: A heat advisory is in effect until 8 p.m. on this 4th of July. Hot and humid today with a high of 95. The heat index around 105. There may be some isolated thunderstorms. Rain will increase tonight with a low of 73. A few scattered thunderstorms tomorrow as the high eventually hits 88 degrees. I'm Jeff Marr.
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11: I would like you to bite me.
12: Let the bodies hit the floor. Let the bodies hit the floor. Let

0: It's just the common courtesy. It's not too much to ask. And a lot of these people that we meet in this segment would rather sit there for three quarters of their day.
1: Yeah.
0: Arguing over it rather

0: Discretion is advised.
1: All right, so Agent Sebastian.
2: Yeah, boy.
1: He goes around to the parking lots all over this world. He's done international.
2: Yep. Mm-hmm.
1: Yeah. It's not just domestic. And he just tries to get people to do the right thing. And they'll argue with them. Sometimes they try to swing or they pull, some type
2: weapon.
1: Of weapon.
2: Right. I'm a highly trained secret agent. It's fine.
1: Yeah. But he is ready. He's got his magnets. He's got his bulletproof vest, his aviator shades.
2: Yep.
1: And what has he got for us this time in this round of Woody Show Cartnarks?
2: Guys, we got some brand new excuses.
3: Oh,
4: sweet.
3: Oh,
4: wow.
2: So I want you to, I approached this lady, and I wasn't quite sure about this lady, because what I'll do is I'll be walking around, and I'll kind of see people as they're leaving the store, and I'll say, oh, there's one person going that way. Maybe I'm following someone else going another way. At a distance, I'm not creeping, just observing them from a distance.
1: Sure.
2: So I see this one lady leave, and then I see her she goes behind her car where I can't see her, and then she gets in her car. So I'm like, oh, she must have left her cart, because otherwise I would have seen her push it out.
4: Yeah.
2: So notice how I approach her just with that question. Notice that's all I'm walking up. I'm not pounding on her vehicle. I'm not screaming at her.
1: Curiosity.
2: Just, hey, is this your cart? Let's right. follow that.
5: Who did this? Let's keep
6: what?
5: You didn't see who left the cart here, did you?
6: So you're coming to me to tell me that I'm leaving a cart?
5: I was just saying, did you see who did it?
6: No.
5: Was it you?
6: And what is this?
5: My name is Agent Sebastian with Cartnarks. Oh, I think it was you, actually.
6: No, it wasn't me.
5: Okay, good. Where's your...
6: If you harass me, it's going to be a serious problem. That's crazy.
5: I'm just asking.
4: Oh, boy.
6: You walked up to me like that.
5: Right. Yeah, I'm very polite.
4: All right. On your legs? Yeah. Like, how else do you walk?
2: Yeah. You approached me, yeah.
4: What?
2: Slowly and calmly.
1: You know how people use literally incorrect?
4: Uh-huh. Oh, yes.
1: Okay. I've noticed not everything is crazy.
3: Uh-huh. True.
1: People say that, dude, that's crazy.
2: And not everything is harassment.
3: Not
2: either.
3: Everyone is getting harassed.
2: Exactly.
3: Thank you.
2: Exactly. Yeah. There's that. I always, because I get that. That's probably the number one complaint I get, like about the illegality of Cartnarks, which is legal, is that, oh, you're harassing. No, take a second. Google what people who are arrested for harassment are. It is stalking. It is repeated, threats. It's violence.
3: Yeah.
2: Right. It's things of that nature.
1: Yeah.
2: So, okay. Already, again, she's already throwing accusations at me, and you heard me. I didn't cut anything out there. I'm like, hey, is this your cart? So that raises my Cartnark senses that, oh, this is her cart. Things are going on. But she maybe she won't be so defensive. We'll find out.
5: And if it wasn't you, I apologize for making that guess. So thank you for clarifying the situation. If indeed that's true. Now, you're very angry for some reason, though. Which
6: I'm angry because I didn't know why you were approaching me.
5: Oh, I asked you about who left the cart. I asked you.
6: You pointed at me and pointed at the cart.
5: And I said, hey, is this yours? What's wrong with the question?
6: You're somebody approaching me.
5: Right.
6: The woman.
5: Literally, the first thing I said to you was why I was approaching you.
6: But
5: was,
6: my
5: hey,
6: window is up. You are. Approach me like you.
5: But I didn't knock. I didn't bang on the window. I think you might have done this. I'm giving you a magnet, actually.
6: Don't give me anything. No, not put anything on my car.
2: Oh,
4: you approached me as a woman.
2: So as a woman, but my window was up, so I couldn't hear you, which is why. And then you gestured at the cart. Yeah, I gestured at the cart because your window was up, and I was trying to gesture as to what. Like, I'm doing everything she wants me to do.
3: Wow. She's responding to you like you used a battering ram.
2: Right, yeah. And I explained to her, I asked you a calm question and gestured in a calm manner. Again, I didn't scream, didn't bang. That's not good enough for her.
4: Wow.
2: So I pull out the magnet and I kind of like leave it over the corner of her car. And it.
3: Oh, they love that.
2: Well, here's the thing. Because she did do a little pull away move, as you heard there, it did drop on the ground.
4: Oh man, I thought it was going to stick to the car as it went by.
1: Also, is that kind of like you don't want a flag to touch the ground?
3: It's so holy.
1: Yeah, the car.
2: Yeah.
1: So is there any kind of special procedure for?
3: Yeah.
4: I thought it'd be like
1: like a kid touching the elf,
4: or like bullfighting with a cape. Like, yeah, I got the magnet, and then the car just goes through.
2: Right.
4: It.
2: So far I've not done anything to her, but. And she's in her car and driving, so she could leave. Or she could get out to argue some more.
3: Oh.
2: Let's see what happens.
6: Are you serious?
5: Well, ma'am, I'm serious about the carts.
6: No, you see what you just...
5: What did I just do?
6: You could... No.
5: No what?
6: Do you know, I have a medical condition, anxiety. What you did is you just triggered me.
4: Wait.
3: You triggered her anxiety.
1: Oh, God, I hate her.
3: Anxiety. Yeah. And triggered.
2: I would not, if I were writing this as a sketch, I would not do that because it's too obvious and too cliche.
4: Yeah. Totally.
2: And by the way, guess what that is, Menace? That's therapy talking.
7: Yeah.
2: That is therapy talking.
3: No,
2: therapy.
3: You know what? Wait. Can I push back on that?
7: It's like Spider-Man shooting.
3: No. Yes. That's not therapy talk. That's Instagram therapy.
2: Yeah. But that's what we've been, Menace and I have been saying, is
3: I agree with.
2: Therapy has become such the default that it has spilled out into society and infected everything.
3: That sucks. Yeah.
2: So she has anxiety, and I triggered her by, again, asking a polite question and motioning at her car with a magnet.
0: Yeah, but
4: she
0: didn't
4: specify her medical condition.
2: That's true. She is, as a woman. Mm-hmm. Now, at this point, a guy has stopped, and I'm watching this dude, like, videotaping the whole thing. I'm like, oh, it's a fan. So I got to go talk to the fan.
7: I thought you were like a Captain Save-A-Ho.
2: Yeah, I love when this happens because it pisses off the perpetrator so much that I have support. So a quick detour with the fan.
5: Let me talk to this guy real quick.
8: Agent Sebastian.
5: Yes, sir. What's your name?
8: Edgar, man.
5: Nice to meet you, Edgar.
8: Nice to meet you, man. It's crazy, man.
5: She says she has anxiety, so she can't take her card back.
8: Thanks
5: for stopping. Appreciate it.
8: You got another one for my buddy?
5: Yes, absolutely I do. Yeah. Yes, absolutely.
2: Give him stickers, yeah.
3: She's probably seething watching
2: that. Well, she is seething, and she's on the phone with the cops.
0: Yeah, I was wondering why she was waiting around for you.
4: So she was waiting while you talked to Edgar.
2: Right. So not only did she stop and get out when the magnet hit the ground to then yell at me more about her triggered anxiety.
7: Was she calling because you littered?
2: Yeah. No. She's calling again because
7: harassment,
2: which is not true. So here she is on the phone, and I'm overhearing her, so I'm trying to correct her as she's spewing her lies.
5: Yeah, it's just a fan. I had to talk to you real quick.
6: I don't care.
5: I was just explaining.
6: No, it's not funny.
5: Now, man, if you're so anxious, why are you sticking around? That's my question.
6: You doing what you just did can cause people to have a different kind of reaction.
5: Well, my reaction is
6: a man asked her to put her cart back. Recording people.
5: She also recorded me. Very calm, very polite.
6: Narcs. Which he shouldn't a person get also permission to
5: No, we're in public, man. That's the First Amendment.
2: So she's like, cart knocks. He's recording me, which I get. I'm still surprised in this day and age that we get the you can't record me in public.
0: Yeah.
3: If I was the cop dispatcher, I'd be like, get off of my phone. Well, there's actual emergencies.
2: They should
3: happening.
2: Be doing that because she's not only spinning her lies, but she gets even worse here.
6: He walks up and he throws something at my car.
5: Ma'am, I slightly placed a magnet somewhere near your car. Didn't even go on your car, quite frankly.
6: He throws something at
5: that's,
6: me.
5: That's not a crew. That's a lie. I showed her to it. I know it's a magnet.
6: You threw something at me, right?
5: No, ma'am, I did not, actually.
6: Because I told him I'm having an anxiety attack.
5: Yeah, and her idea is to stick around? If this is so anxiety-provoking, why are you staying around, ma'am?
6: Why would I drive with anxiety?
3: Okay.
5: Why'd you drive at all, then? If someone asks you to put your cart back... could you stop using that word?
7: I hate her so much.
2: Triggered
3: yeah,
2: me.
3: Yeah, she's got to go.
9: Did you ask her, like, maybe she's in need of some D or something?
2: You know what, Menace?
4: Sounds like it.
7: So she can relax. By the way, women love it when you say that.
3: Yeah.
7: Calm down.
2: Calm down.
7: You just need the D down.
4: You're being a bitch.
9: Yeah, maybe sweetie. You have low D.
2: What I need is, because I got to be the face of the organization, but I need like a hype man.
9: Yeah.
2: If Edgar's stuck around, bitch, why she gets
9: bitch, you need some D.
7: Yeah. So what ended up happening? The cops come?
2: Possibly, because at some point, the dispatcher said, kind of like her, put what I was saying together and said, oh, hey, if you're really like afraid and anxious, stay in your car, dumbass.
4: Yeah.
2: So she got back in the car and I'm just standing around. Nothing's happening. So I waited, but nothing happened.
7: Okay.
2: And again, this is what we call a low priority, especially in a big city, a low priority call. So
7: as a cart narc, a low priority call.
2: Well, as a police officer.
7: Oh, the police officer. Yes. I don't know if that was like noted as a cart narc.
3: No, this is high priority.
7: And the cart narc official policy handbook.
2: So that was a first. You triggered my anxiety.
7: All right.
2: Now I met another lady in the same parking lot.
7: All right. Will he show cart narcs Agent Sebastian?
2: And I'm going to show you just a still shot. Pay attention to this lady's outfit. What color would you say her outfit is?
7: Green.
2: And you could say, and I haven't touched that photo at all.
0: Okay. Yeah.
2: And you could say, is it blue?
7: She looks like she just
4: green.
7: She came here from Munchkinland.
9: She has an entry level bag, a coach bag.
4: Okay. Green on green.
7: And I'm sure it could be forced perspective or whatever, but like she's standing in front of her car. But it looks like she's no taller than the side mirror.
3: Yeah, she's very small.
2: It's a big SUV. You might notice she has a handicap placard in that SUV.
0: Oh, that's nice.
2: What color is that placard, would you say?
4: Blue.
2: Okay, good. So I see her leave her cart out in the middle of the walkway, and I approach her, and the same sort of thing as I kind of like let them talk their way in or out of the process, and let's see how she responds.
10: What happened?
5: Somebody left their cart here in the walkway.
10: Oh, okay.
5: You don't know who that was, do you?
10: I don't know.
5: I thought it was some lady. You looked like to me like I had a green sweatshirt on, maybe.
10: I don't know. I got on blue.
4: Oh, no, you liar.
2: Wow. Yeah, Menace, is that a hood responsible? Yeah, what are you talking about? No, sorry.
9: You didn't see nothing.
2: Nope.
9: Yep.
2: No, I got blue on. No,
3: that's
2: sorry.
3: Literally the greenest thing I've ever seen in my life.
4: That's pure primary green.
7: Yeah, it's like leprechaun green.
0: Yeah, Kelly green.
2: That is. These aren't my pants. These are, that's denying
3: shorts.
2: Denying reality.
9: Girl, a coach bag, step your game up, you know?
2: All right, so I then, I've never heard that one. So I try to like walk her through that one.
10: No, I got on blue.
11: Am I colorblind? I might be.
10: I don't know. There's a lot of basketball here, so why?
11: Well, there's a lot of baskets in the cart returns.
10: But it's a lot of corn on my garden, which is
11: oh, that's not nice.
2: Hmm. Well, I'm even arguing with you. Bitch is crazy.
4: So, yeah, there's a lot of litter. Just add to it.
2: And by the way, she moved the everyone. She used the everyone else is doing it excuse, but I'd already cleaned that area up. So, no. Mm. I pointed, oh, yeah, they're all over there where they belong in the cart return.
4: In the cart return.
3: And then she goes full ad hominem.
2: Right, yes. And then she
7: what? Kind of real. Dennis, can you explain that to me?
9: Ad hominem?
7: Yeah, what does that mean?
9: I don't know.
7: What does that mean?
3: Yeah. Like, you attack the person instead of the situation. Like, well, you're crazy, so I don't even know.
2: Yeah, to the
3: man. That's not what we were talking about.
7: Use it in context again?
3: Like, well, why didn't you?
7: What did you just say?
9: Ad hominem?
3: You want me to use the word or the...
7: Yeah.
3: Ad hominem.
7: Like, so how would I throw that into a sentence? So I've heard it before, but I never knew what it meant.
3: So, like, if you say to me, like, put your cart back, and I'm like, well, you're stupid. Oh, now you're going ad hominem. Now you're attacking me instead of talking about the cart.
2: Uh-huh. Right. It would be like if Menace says, hey, you got to, you know, you
7: whatever take... Happened, you like, take... I'm rubber, you're glue.
3: Like, yeah, same
4: ad
3: thing.
4: Ad hominem.
7: Close enough. Just say that, right? You know?
9: Yeah.
7: Nah, dog.
2: So she's clearly lying. Okay. She's clearly lying to an officer at the cart, so we go ahead and go with a magnet application.
7: Okay.
11: That's our magnet that reads, Lazy Bones on board.
10: So you're going to put this on my car?
11: Yeah, it's like a mark of shame. It's also got our phone number if you want to call us. We can talk you through proper cart return etiquette, perhaps some color identification. I'm pretty sure that's green. Well, what's blue, like that handicap placard is blue. These handicap stripes are blue.
4: Mm. At least she's being calm. Yeah. I mean, give her that.
2: I didn't trigger her anxiety to the point that she called
7: Gina,
2: the cops.
7: What color is, what number is blue?
3: 4.
2: Oh, God damn it.
7: What number is green?
3: 5.
7: All right.
3: Did you write it down?
7: No, you did.
3: There you go.
7: I kept the list because she is so
4: random.
7: To just randomly test her.
3: Stupid thing.
4: Color is yellow. Or what number is yellow?
3: 2.
7: What's orange?
3: 7.
7: She's right.
3: Wow.
12: That is.
7: I think she just memorized it. This is like her party trick.
3: Yeah, it's not a trick. It's not anything.
12: Yeah, you're the one who asked her to write it down.
7: No, like, you know, for if anybody ever decided to ask her later, she just had them all memorized.
3: Why would
7: it?
3: Yeah, that's cool.
2: Well, these two ladies.
7: There's a lot of stuff you do that's not cool.
3: Yeah, okay.
2: These two ladies
4: are both paying you to do that, Gina.
7: Ad hominem, yeah.
3: What do you say, ad hominem?
9: Sure.
2: So 0-2 on our cart returns here, but I do have something to sweeten the pot here.
7: Okay.
2: Perhaps you're aware that celebrities have podcasts these days.
7: I've heard a lot of them are on the iHeartRadio app.
2: Yeah, I'm sure you can find the Office Ladies podcast, which features Pam and Angela from The Office.
9: Yeah,
12: wow,
9: it's a big podcast.
2: Yeah, it's a big old podcast, and they do like an open, you know, ask us anything sort of deal, and somebody asks them about cart returns and the principle behind that. Mm. And this is their producer's response.
13: I always return it. I return my shopping cart.
12: Same.
14: Are either of you familiar with the Instagram account Cart Narcs?
13: No!
14: Cart Narcs,
13: what is this, Sam?
14: It has 1.2 million followers. It's a guy who's a fictional parking lot enforcement. He doesn't work for the company.
13: Is he the Dwight Schrute?
14: Yes, he goes around shaming people who don't put their carts away.
13: The deputy sheriff.
14: And he has magnets.
7: Yeah, that's about right.
13: Yeah.
7: Cart Narcs.
3: That's accurate.
2: Yeah, thanks, Angela.
7: That's cool.
2: I mean, that's
7: about right.
2: Yeah, it would be if Cartnarks were in the Office universe, Dwight would be the Cartnark.
7: For sure. Well, there it is. Woody Show, awesome. Cartnarks, everybody. Nice work. Everybody, please just return your cards.
2: Please
7: don't have this silly confrontation.
11: And if it's important to you, I apologize for making that guess. So, thank you for clarifying the situation. If indeed that's true, now you're very angry for some reason, though. Which
6: I'm angry because I didn't know why you were approaching me.
11: Oh, I asked you about who left the cart. I asked you.
6: You pointed at me and pointed at the cart.
11: And I said, "Hey, is this yours? What's wrong with the question?"
6: You're somebody approaching me.
11: Right.
6: A woman.
11: Literally, the first thing that I said to you was why I was approaching you.
6: But
11: my
6: window is up. You approach me like you.
11: But I didn't knock. I didn't bang on the window. I think you might have done it. So I'm giving you a magnet, actually.
6: Don't give me anything. No, do not put anything on my car.
7: Oh, yeah, I know.

0: 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Bite This.
1: This show sucks. Like, just these fat people standing there. Who are you, fart knockers?
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3: Hey, Beaver. I've still got a Woody.
4: Welcome back, everybody. Yeah, if you like Cartnarks, there's more where that came from. You can find it on Instagram at Cartnarks. Can you find it on TikTok?
5: We are working on a new account.
6: That was
4: a
6: weird.
4: New account. I know. Considering like what you do see on TikTok, the fact that Cartnarks is not on there.
5: I've gotten numerous emails from someone who ran a TikTok fan account, quote unquote, where they were just trying to make money off. They were like
7: reposting stuff.
5: Stuff.
6: With their face in the corner.
5: And they got banned for copyright infringement. They're now emailing me, asking me to write TikTok on their behalf, saying that they should be back on.
6: He should be allowed to continue stealing from me.
5: By the way, their TikTok username was Cartnarks Official.
4: They're clearly not.
7: Liar.
5: I've gotten three emails from these liars.
4: What did you say to them?
5: Absolutely nothing at all.
7: Oh, yeah, reply.
5: Okay.
8: No. I think their username sucks, but I don't think you should like go after them for copyright.
4: Here's a question. What's the etiquette? Because I see it a lot where the top half of the screen is somebody just kind of like looking at the camera while the original video
5: is actually
4: playing.
5: Good.
8: Yeah.
6: They're just stealing content. Or reaction videos.
8: What's not reaction? They're not even reacting. Yeah, they're just taking content.
6: Yeah, they're just stealing content because now it's on their account.
5: Well, here's
6: their face, so they get the credit.
4: So I'm saying, what's the etiquette there?
5: The law.
7: What's the law?
5: The law is that you're for fair use, which is what they'll claim. I'm using this because I'm adding commentary and otherwise transforming. They have to be a transformative work that is not a substitution for the original.
6: But in
5: the case like this, you clearly have seen the whole video. Mm. They haven't added any meaningful commentary or transformation, so it is a direct substitution for the video. Therefore,
4: I see it a lot.
6: Yeah, they'll just nod and point to it.
8: Yeah, I think it's up to the person that created the original content how they feel about it. Now, I'm saying that the way that you think about it, Seabass, is kind of old thinking of the copyright. Now, I know you're angry because you don't have your official account.
5: But the other thing, too, I'm not on TikTok officially, really.
8: You know, if you were, though, I would not be mad if this person was reposting her stuff because it just gets more awareness of the brand.
5: But see, what's that worth?
8: That's where it goes back to the clipping.
4: I saw a video. It was worth a lot. It was Charlamagne, the Breakfast Club, right? Mm-hmm. And it was the same exact video. Where it looks like black and yellow paper has kind of been torn and the video's in the middle of it. And now instead of like the Breakfast Club logo in the center of the middle of the screen there, it was like financial, blah, blah, blah, blah, blah, whatever. Whoever was reposting, it was on their account.
8: I understand.
4: And it said the Breakfast Club there, but there was no like face in the corner, reacting or anything. They just got even lazier.
8: And now the old me would be angry because like, oh man, somebody took my content and now they got 4 million views off it. But the new way of thinking of it is just it just increases awareness of you, even though it is somebody taking.
5: But what's that worth unless you if your only value is, let's say you have a YouTube channel and someone steals yourself and puts it on TikTok. That doesn't make them go to your YouTube channel.
6: Yeah,
5: that just means.
8: In all the
6: audition stuff, it used to say no payment, just meals and credit.
4: Yeah, if I saw, let's say we'll use this Breakfast Club thing as an example. If I saw that, and I go, what it says? Can I see it's Breakfast Club? It says Breakfast Club.
8: Yeah, and I thought it was entertaining, and I was interested in it.
4: I would seek out more Breakfast Club stuff.
8: Mm-hmm. Yeah, and then I would find the official account. Unfortunately, you do not have one, so that's why I think you're a little upset about
5: that.
8: That
5: being said, go to TikTok at the Cartnarks and see what you see there. You might like it.
4: Okay.
8: The Cartnarks.
4: All right. Oh,
5: check it out.
4: Hey, Greg has something to admit to Seabass.
7: All right. Yeah, and it's not.
5: I know you're gay, Greg.
7: It's not giving credit. Oh, I'm nuclear.
4: No, it's not credit. But
7: it's
4: you know
7: not
4: how
7: credit
4: the,
7: because
4: I can
7: he
4: tell
7: didn't
4: you how this is
7: going to
4: go.
7: Thing.
4: No, but I can tell you how it's going to go. It's going to go
7: totally. Totally.
5: Okay. I'm ready.
7: I'm with a couple of friends, and they had to head off to the airport. They arranged a ride through somebody they know. So this was not a car service. It was just like a family friend.
5: All right. Okay.
7: He comes to pick them up in a Cybertruck. I have seen them from the outside. I think they're hideous, but I had never seen one from the inside. So before they left, I said, let me check this thing out. Mm-hmm. Got to admit, it's pretty rad.
4: Thank you.
7: The back seat.
4: Here it comes. He's so bad. Right?
6: It's finishing.
5: I'm still edging.
7: The back seat was way bigger than I thought it would be.
5: Oh, it's enormous. Oh,
7: yeah. So they
5: and
7: were
5: folds,
7: comfortable
5: and it flips
7: back
5: up. Yeah.
7: And it had TV screens back there. So it was like entertainment.
5: Yep. Oh.
7: Just opening the rear door, I got to say, pretty badass.
5: It's not a handle. It's not even like the Tesla.
7: It's like a button or something.
4: Yeah, it's a glass button. Didn't China just ban all that stuff, Menace?
8: Yeah, so China does not like hidden door handles. So they recently banned it. Now
7: but I will say the driver had to hit the button multiple times because the door wouldn't open.
4: Well, that was the thing. There was a video I saw of one of the readers say this is the reason that China's banning these because there was a minor, it looked like a pretty minor accident, but because the battery got damaged, it started a fire.
6: Oh, and you can't get out.
4: It was one of those battery fires, right? And so they couldn't get out.
5: Well, I'm saying in the Cybertruck,
4: the guy and the driver, he got out, but then the other people died.
8: Well, oh my God. That's weird, unless they're knocked out.
5: Because all of those things have manual safety latches on the inside.
8: Yeah.
5: But it's built into the armrest.
8: Yeah.
6: Well, maybe no one told them.
7: Yeah, maybe they didn't know it was there.
5: They don't know.
6: Yeah.
5: It's like, hey guys, I'm out. Oh yeah, usually the manual.
8: But, like people that haven't been Tesla before, they hit those manual things and they almost break the door because those are only for emergencies.
5: That's not also true. Not with Cybertruck anyway. Like, nothing breaks in the Cybertruck.
7: So, but do they have an emergency thing to open it from the outside in case it's burning and you're passed out and I can get you out?
5: I don't think so.
8: Yeah.
7: that's the problem.
6: That's Darwin.
8: At least they can break the window easily.
5: It's bulletproof. You can shoot your way through. No way.
7: I will say, though, interior, pretty cool.
4: Oh, yeah.
7: Pretty cool.
5: Good
7: job inventing that truck.
5: Yeah. Greg, you still have your complimentary ride.
7: I'm waiting on the perfect moment.
4: 877-44-WOODY. 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

0: Let's begin. 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
1: Our daughter only eats pasta with butter and peanut butter sandwiches without the crust, no matter how much she begs us to give her other kinds of food. 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But when you grow up, you're like, please be a monster, not my water heater. I went to the dentist. 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Very expensive.
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12: A heat advisory is in effect until 8 p.m. on this 4th of July. Hot and humid today with a high of 95. The heat index around 105. There may be some isolated thunderstorms. Rain will increase tonight with a low of 73. A few scattered thunderstorms tomorrow as the high eventually hits 88 degrees. I'm Jeff Marr.
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1: How about some news quickies?
2: All right, what's going on in the world, Chris Perblaze?
1: You've heard of the Freshman 15.
2: I got that, actually. I caught the Freshman 15.
1: It's where you gain an extra 15 pounds during your freshman year of college.
2: Mm-hmm.
1: Well, now thousands of international soccer fans have been coming to America for the World Cup, and they're joking about how now they got the FIFA 15.
2: Yes.
1: They haven't got that in other countries, but they come to America and they've caught the FIFA 15. And basically, because of Taco Bell and Chipotle and Raising Cane's and Dunkin' and ranch dressing. And
2: I thought this was funny. I heard a story about some Japanese influencer of sorts, I suppose.
1: He's eating everything.
2: And he was just amazed and so happy about bottomless chips and salsa at our Mexican restaurants.
1: Yeah.
2: He's like, evidently they don't have that in Japan. And, you know, it does make you really reflect on our culture, especially our food. I'm not saying it's all good for us, but we have some good stuff. And all these international people are coming over here and trying things like, wow, this is amazing.
1: Yeah. There was another one that they went to Raising Cane's and he had tried it and he loved the sauce.
2: Uh-huh. Yeah.
1: And then he comes out like with this big, like a large cup size. And he comes out like his eyes are all big. He's like, you can order it as a drink. I was like, oh my gosh.
2: Please.
1: And he's literally dipping the chicken into the large cup all the way to just coat it.
2: Please, our international friends, do not drink the Raisin Cane sauce. It's good, but
1: it's good, but
2: I don't think you should have that. I don't think you should have 20 ounces of it ever.
1: And they've talked about, like, the barbecue in Kansas City.
2: I mean,
1: they're talking
2: about.
1: We all
2: know that, right? That's backyard stuff for us, but it is one of the finest delicacies on earth that a lot of these cultures aren't accustomed to the same way we are.
1: So, yeah, they're catching.
2: Imagine if you
1: FIFA 15
2: never had ribs like that and then stumbled across those for the first time. You'd be like, I want to live here.
1: Yeah. Oh, there's a lot of it. It's
2: for sure.
1: That they're like, oh my gosh.
2: You watch, some of these fast food places will be opening up new restaurants in these other countries because there will be like such a demand. Bring me cane sauce.
1: The world's fastest full-size Lego car hits 69 miles per hour on a track. Yes, the world's fastest Lego car just zoomed into the record books. And this is, by the way, a real drivable machine made of bricks.
2: Do you think it's all Lego? Did it have any kind of base, like a steel base or anything?
1: It says Lego teamed up with a supercar maker to build a full-size replica of their Spear hypercar. Hmm. Then took it to the famous Goodwood hill climb in England, and they broke the record. They doubled the old record.
2: I'm looking at it's pretty cool looking. It does look like a supercar, so to speak. Yeah.
1: They said it took them 9,000 hours to build.
2: Uh-huh.
1: Over 327,000 pieces to make it happen.
2: Yeah.
1: And it reached 16. It doesn't look like a, it looks like a car.
2: Yeah, it's a little
1: wonky. Would you get in that and go 70 miles an hour?
2: I don't know. It looks a little less Lego-y than the Lego cars I used to build.
1: But yeah.
2: You know what I mean? Like, I feel a little better about it than the real basic Lego cars that I would build. I don't know about 70 miles an hour. I would take a ride in it for sure. I don't know. 70. Hitting anything at 70 is bad. Your car starting to come apart at 70 just because you hit a bump or something. I don't think I want that.
1: And it's science. As you age, you should smoke more weed.
2: Yeah, that's right, Tommy Chong.
1: A fresh study out of the Salk Institute suggests partaking in weed as you age could be a positive thing for your brain. According to their research, older adults who smoke weed more end up with a lower risk of conditions like dementia. This isn't to say that everyone should just start toking up right now, as other studies have found excessive use can damage short-term memory.
2: Well, yeah, we all knew that.
1: So it might help with dementia, but your short-term memory will really be bad.
2: You always got to look at the fine print of this stuff. Was the study paid for by Willie Nelson or Snoop Dogg or something?
1: Who paid for it?
2: Yeah.
1: Yeah, maybe. Maybe there's...
2: there could be something to those things, you know?
1: There we go.
2: I like it, though. It's a good excuse for the rest of us, right? I'm getting older. I need it.
1: Yeah. The Salk Institute said it's going to be good for me.
2: Good for my dementia.
1: There's some news quickies.
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0: 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Oh, yes.
1: 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Walk out with money.

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1: Well, if you are like most Americans, you'll celebrate Memorial Day weekend with a barbecue or a cookout.
2: Sure.
1: With the help of things, keeping things light and breezy and fun, I give you the top six completely safe Memorial Day barbecue conversation starters.
2: Okay.
1: All right. To help you out. Again, to keep it light and breezy.
2: Uh-huh.
1: Top six completely safe Memorial Day barbecue conversation starters. Are you ready?
2: Yeah, I am.
1: All right. Number six, the best Batman? Duh, Ben Affleck.
2: I think I only seen one of the Batmans he was in, even.
1: Number five, why doesn't anybody focus on the good things Jeffrey Epstein did?
2: Oh, wow, that's good.
1: Number four, well, if I see a female pilot in the cockpit, you know I'm switching planes.
2: We all know women can't fly.
1: Okay. Number three, it's never too early to start playing Christmas music.
2: That's great.
1: Number two, gas is just too cheap.
2: Yeah, everybody will agree with that one right now.
1: Completely safe Memorial Day barbecue conversation starters. Uh-huh. Number one, movie theaters should play more trailers before that main feature.
2: That's great.
1: Good luck. There's your top six list today.
0: Chris Purple Hayes and Bobby, Big Dog 97.9.

0: 97.9. Sean says, give me that money. What you gonna do with that money, Sean?
1: Oh, some wild.
0: I'm wild. I like where his head's at. It's too early to figure out the wild thing yet, but I know that's where it will go. Best of luck to you, dude. Here are the rules.
2: 10 questions in 60 seconds. If you answer all 10 correctly in 60 seconds, we'll give you $1,000. Any point you're not sure about a question, you can say pass. We'll come back to it if there's enough time. And whatever that first answer is that you give us, that's the one we have to take.
1: Okay.
0: All right, dude. Are you ready?
1: I am.
0: Let's do it.
3: Your $1,000 minute starts in 3, 2, 1. What was your favorite toy as a kid?
1: Mr. Robot.
3: If you had 2 quarters, 2 dimes, and 2 pennies, how much money would you have?
1: 72 cents.
3: What country invented the croissant?
1: France.
3: What was the name of the Simpsons' next door neighbor?
1: Flanders.
3: What does the first W in WWE stand for?
1: World.
3: Whose image is on a dime?
1: Pass.
3: According to the official rules, what is the maximum number of players allowed in a game of Uno?
1: 7.
3: What kind of animal is a chinchilla? Is it a rodent, a primate, or a marsupial?
1: Marsupial.
3: How much is 12 squared?
1: 24.
3: What book begins? Oh, the buzzer.
2: Buzzer got us.
3: Buzzer dings.
2: Let's go over some stuff. We did pass on one. Whose image is on a dime? Franklin D. Roosevelt. You'll know that forever now.
3: That's right.
2: According to the official rules, what is the maximum number of players allowed in a game of Uno? It is 10.
3: Yeah.
2: Seems like a lot.
3: It does seem like a lot. I've never played Uno with 10 people.
2: Me neither.
1: What
2: kind of animal is a chinchilla? Rodent, primate, or marsupial? I thought marsupial was a good answer, but it is rodent.
3: We do not have native chinchillas, otherwise I think you'd have nailed that one.
2: Yeah. And how much is 12 squared? It is 144.
1: 144.
3: Sean, great run at it this morning, man. No $1,000, but we're still going to hook you up with a cool prize.
2: Yeah, we got you an old school vintage Rocktober, Big Dog 97.9 Rocktober t-shirt.
1: Sweet.
3: Hang tight for us, buddy. 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
12: Heat advisory goes until 8, sunshine, mid-90s, heat index around 104, stray shower, thunderstorm. Tonight, showers and thunderstorms are likely, overnight low 72. Early clouds Sunday, gradual clearing, scatter showers and storms later, high of 87, heat index low 90s. I'm meteorologist Jeff Eno.

0: believe you're supposed to use Pokeballs to catch Pokemon dudes.
1: You got me, man. I'm going to defer to you on that, but yes, probably.
0: I don't know.
1: Sounds
0: 33-year-old man in Florida named Clayton Warren was arrested after he allegedly broke into a store in the middle of the night last Thursday to steal some Pokemon cards.
1: Okay.
0: Yeah. He used a chainsaw to do so.
1: To break in?
0: Mm-hmm.
1: Is it a log cabin? When is the chainsaw the appropriate tool?
0: I think, you know, it's... right through.
1: I guess.
0: He was caught on surveillance footage using the chainsaw to cut a triangle into the hurricane-proof front window.
1: Why that shape? Okay, anyway, whatever. Hurricane-proof window, used a chainsaw.
0: Unfortunately, he did cut himself in the process.
1: I bet. It's a window.
0: Leaving behind some blood at the scene.
1: Yeah.
0: He initially tried to break the window with a rock.
1: That's when he's like, this is not going well. Hurricane-proof window, I'm sure, is hard to break.
0: Didn't work.
1: Yeah, sure.
0: That's when he decided to grab the chainsaw. From somewhere. I don't know. He just randomly, rock, boom, didn't work.
1: He's like Wile E. Coyote.
0: He just has, like, multiple tools in his...
1: Yeah. Next would have been the dynamite.
0: Yes. Clayton initially got away with $12,000 worth of Pokemon cards.
1: Damn, that's a lot. Oh, I think. I don't know. Seems like a lot. Anyway.
0: Now, you're thinking, chainsaw doesn't sound too discreet. Apparently, Clayton wasn't too worried about that. In addition to the blood...
1: Yeah.
0: His car... His license plate were also captured on camera.
1: Of course.
0: Here is the owner of the store talking about the theft.
1: Okay.
2: He went home or wherever he went, came back about an hour and a half with a chainsaw and just kind of walks like he knew exactly where to go. Opened the doors like he knew that we didn't have a lock on it, unfortunately. The good news is none of the glass was broken inside of the place, but they did indeed steal about between 10 to 15,000 in Pokemon cards. Unfortunately, we are getting targeted as trading card game stores, kind of like a jewelry store, because they know we have valuable inventory in the store.
1: Isn't that crazy?
0: I could break into the jewelry store or the Pokemon card place.
1: Yeah.
0: And it's just as valuable.
1: Did the guy say, unfortunately, we didn't have a lock on it?
0: They didn't have a lock on the Pokemon cards.
1: Okay, that makes more sense. Must have had a lock on the door, at least.
0: Yeah.
1: Or else he wouldn't have had to get the chainsaw.
0: Mr. Clayton, who stole the cards, has been charged with burglary and grand theft.
1: Yeah. He doesn't sound like he was the smartest criminal, albeit, though, he was relentless. He was dedicated. He also is a dumbass.
3: What a dumbass.
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3: This was on 60 Minutes. They did an undercover reporting about tigers. Like, you can buy tigers. Like, if you want, if anybody wants a tiger, I can give you a lead to with a guy that will sell you a tiger. And my favorite part, though, they asked him, they were like, hey, do you think it's too easy to buy a tiger in this country? And the guy was like, yeah, yeah, it's like way too easy. And that was my favorite part, you know? That's why America's the best, all right? Well, where else can you go? I didn't even know you could buy tigers. I didn't even know that. I would have been embarrassed to ask. And then 1 second later, I'm like, I don't really have to jump through hoops if I do want to buy a tiger. It's not an all-day thing. It's like an hour. I'll be right back with our tiger. And the big thing, everyone's to get rid of guns, you know? But what makes me nervous about taking guns away from people is because those are the exact same people that will buy tigers. And I think that's going to be a much bigger problem, all right? I think you'll probably be like, look, here's your gun back. And they'll be like, no, I'm good. My tiger is way better than my gun. My gun missed all the time. My tiger rarely misses. Even if he does miss, it's just for a second. You know, it's never long. Like, if a guy dodges the tiger and he's like, your dumb tiger missed, it's like, well, he did not. He is right behind you now. And he is furious about it. So...
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0: Everything That Rocks, Big Dog 97.9, Pierce the Veil. Good afternoon. Happy 4th of July. Hope you're having a safe weekend and out there celebrating our 250th birthday and shooting off some fireworks, some bang bang stuff. Yeah. I'm Joey Morgan, the Night Shift Ninja, and we got a great show for your 4th of July. I have Iron Maiden news this hour, also Master Puppets news. We'll get into all that this hour. Smashing Pumpkins, your forecast, all in the next 3 minutes. 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
13: Heat advisory goes until 8, sunshine, mid-90s, heat index around 104, stray shower, thunderstorm. Tonight, showers and thunderstorms are likely, overnight low 72. Early clouds Sunday, gradual clearing, scattered showers and storms later, high of 87, heat index low 90s. I'm meteorologist Jeff Eno.
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0: Everything that Rocks, Big Dog 97.9, 3 days grace. So Iron Maiden had to skip their encore in Paris because a massive power outage blew the venue's curfew schedule. They're filming the live DVD in Nebworth next week instead. Look, if a venue told me Bruce Dickinson was stopping at midnight, I'd assume it's because his bedtime milk was getting cold. But honestly, skipping the climax because of a clock? My ex-girlfriend knows exactly how those fans feel. Linkin Park requested Aerosmith and White Zombie. Big Dog 97.9.
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Everything that Rocks, Big Dog 97.9, White Zombie. So this year marks exactly 40 years since Master of Puppets dropped. 40 years, guys. It's wild to think a masterpiece about crippling addiction and manipulation came out in 1986, right? Crazy. Here's the Pretty Reckless. Love this one. 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

0: 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That is Shinedown. Good afternoon. Happy 4th of July. I'm Joey Morgan, the Night Shift Ninja, Carthage Family Dental Invisalign Treatment. 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We're going to be announcing that winner on August the 3rd. This hour, we're going to talk about Megadeth and also Queen. That's all coming up. Everlasting forecast in the next 3 minutes, Big Dog 97.9.
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15: Heat advisory goes until 8, sunshine, mid-90s, heat index around 104, stray shower, thunderstorm. Tonight, showers and thunderstorms are likely, overnight low 72. Early clouds Sunday, gradual clearing, scattered showers and storms later, high of 87, heat index low 90s. I'm meteorologist Jeff Eno.
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0: Everything to Rock's Big Dog 97.9 Breaking Benjamin. So Dave Mustaine just hit number one on the Billboard charts with the new Megadeth record, closing it out with a remake of Metallica's Ride the Lightning. Talk about coming full circle, guys. It only took him 4 decades to legally steal his own lunch money back. Hey, though, holding a grudge for 40 years is exhausting, man. My dad is still mad at a guy named Gary from a 1984 bowling league. Rock on, Dave. Imagine Dragons requested Van Halen. We'll do some Everclear too. Big Dog 97.9.
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That's Everclear. ABBA, the 70s disco band, they came out with this whole hologram show. Well, Brian May is teasing a full ABBA-style Queen hologram show now. Because why pay real roadies when you can just pay an IT guy named Devin? 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Digital ghosts don't have that edge, man. They just don't. Here's BLS, Big Dog 97.9.

0: 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That is the Foo Fighters. 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Yeah. We're going to talk about the Black Parade that turns 20 today, and also Limp Bizkit's Nostalgia. We'll get into all that. 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
9: Heat advisory goes until 8, sunshine, mid-90s, heat index around 104, stray shower, thunderstorm. Tonight, showers and thunderstorms are likely, overnight low 72. Early clouds Sunday, gradual clearing, scattered showers and storms later, high of 87, heat index low 90s. I'm meteorologist Jeff Eno.
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0: Everything that rocks, Big Dog 97.9, Five Finger Death Punch. So get ready to feel ancient, man. My Chemical Romance of the Black Parade turns 20 years old. 20, man, which means the emo kids who used to cry in the high school hallway are now crying in the Home Depot parking lot because lumber prices went way up, man. Goth makeup might fade, but the existential dread, well, that's forever, man. 3 days grace and we'll do Iron Maiden. How about that? Requested Silverchair. Big Dog 97.9.
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Limp Bizkit, fresh off tearing up the Download Festival. Say what you want about Fred Durst, but when that riff kicks in, every guy between 30 and 45 suddenly thinks he can do a backflip off the garage roof again. I still think I can do that, but don't try it, okay? Just don't. Your health insurance deductible is way too high. So is mine. 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

Everything to Rock's Big Dog 97.9, and that is GNR. Unleashed with Joel Norman tomorrow night at 7 o'clock, man. He's got 2 hours of new music and new music news. It's Unleashed with Joel Norman tomorrow night at 7. We're going to talk about the Zoltar Millionaire this hour, also the Cemetery Collector. That's pretty creepy, man. Allison Chains in your forecast next 3 minutes, Big Dog 97.9.

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8: Heat advisory goes until 8, sunshine, mid-90s, heat index around 104, stray shower, thunderstorm. Tonight, showers and thunderstorms are likely, overnight low 72. Early clouds Sunday, gradual clearing, scatter showers and storms later, high of 87, heat index low 90s. I'm meteorologist Jeff Eno.

0: Everything that rocks, Big Dog 97.9, Ice 9 Kills. So a guy in Michigan just won $1 million in the Powerball using numbers he got from a Vegas Zoltar machine 30 years ago. 30 years of playing the exact same numbers. That's not a strategy, my friends. That's beautiful clinical insanity, okay? If I followed advice from things I saw in Vegas 30 years ago, I'd be married to a woman named Destiny who breathes fire. Seriously. Breaking Benjamin, Motley Crue, Request of Metallica, Big Dog 97.9.
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11: 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Rock Auto's catalog made it really easy to find that specific one that I was looking for. Oh!

Nothing Rocks, Big Dog 97.9. And that is Metallica. So listen, I told you, man, this story was going to be creepy. A guy in Hungary was just arrested for collecting actual body parts from local cemeteries. He was just keeping them at home, man. Look, we've all have weird hobbies. You know, some of us collect vintage beer cans. Some of us collect vinyl records. But if your hobby requires a shovel and a direct violation of the Ten Commandments, you need a new hobby, okay? Try fantasy football. It ruins your life a lot slower. I'm just saying. Architects, Big Dog 97.9.

0: Everything that rocks, Big Dog 97.9, and that is Shinedown. I'm Joey Morgan, the Night Shift Ninja. Hope you're having a great 4th of July. Listen, we have some serious news coming your way tomorrow night at 9 o'clock. It's the House of Hair with Dee Snider. He's going to bring 3 hours of hair band music for you. That's tomorrow night at 9 o'clock. At this hour, though, we're going to talk about Weird Al and also AI fast food fails. We'll get into it. Creed in your forecast the next 3 minutes, Big Dog 97.9.
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16: Look for those showers and thunderstorms here to finish out our Saturday. We'll fall back to 72. Sunday brings chances for afternoon scattered showers and storms later in the day. Early clouds give way to gradual clearing, high of 87. Heat index, low 90s. Chance for showers and storms Sunday night. I'm meteorologist Jeff Eno.
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0: Everything that rocks, Big Dog 97.9, Evanescence. So Weird Al Yankovic reportedly turned down a nice pile of money to let a company use an AI version of his voice for an ad. Good for him, man. The day we let robots take over accordion parodies is the day humanity officially folds. Besides, an AI can never, ever capture the raw, unbridled sexual energy of a man singing about bologna, okay? Just never will ever happen. Foo Fighters requested Judas Priest and STP. 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

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That is STP. My name is Joey Morgan, the Night Shift Ninja. I'm getting out of here, but we got plenty of rock and roll left for your 4th of July. Have a great, safe 4th of July. Don't drink and drive. Be careful out there. And also, don't blow your hands off, okay? Yeah. I'm going to leave you with the warning, Big Dog 97.9.

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13: Look for those showers and thunderstorms here to finish out our Saturday. We'll fall back to 72. Sunday brings chances for afternoon scatter showers and storms later in the day. Early clouds give way to gradual clearing, high of 87, heat index low 90s. Chance for showers and storms Sunday night. I'm meteorologist Jeff Eno.
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11: With those showers and thunderstorms here to finish out our Saturday, we'll fall back to 72. Sunday brings chances for afternoon scatter showers and storms later in the day. Early clouds give way to gradual clearing, high of 87, heat index low 90s. There's chance for showers and storms Sunday night. I'm meteorologist Jeff Eno.
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